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1: 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So we got wheat flour, sugar, salt, vegetable oil. It's something you would find in the frozen section.
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0: St. John.
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2: Wheat flour, sugar, salt, vegetable oil, mozzarella cheese. Playing the Name That Food game.
3: Hi, is it Pizza
2: World? I let the next ingredient I was going to give you answer that. Pepperoni seasoned pork. You are a Name That Food winner.
3: Hi.
2: Tickets just for figuring it out today.
3: Thank you so much. Oh my God, I'm so excited. And John, you're so fierce and you're so loved.

0: and the 20. Go ahead, turn up the radio for Leslie Liao.
1: I'm straight, so I'm attracted to men. But I don't find men attractive. Do you know what I mean? You seem to understand. For real, where are my straight boys at tonight? Yeah. Where are you at? Yeah. Yeah. Yes. Yeah. Yeah. You hear that? Do you hear that confidence? For no reason. Just, yeah. For what? For what? It's like, I matched my hat with my pants today. Yes, you did. Yes, you did, sweetie. Very good. Very good.

baby, what you got in store in New York City. Thursday, Together We Fly sends you and a friend off to see Harry Styles in New York. All the info, I just hit up 997now.com or the 997now app. Meanwhile, went to the Ray show last night, and I've always liked her. But last night, it was a total realignment for me. Like, she went up 15 notches in my book to the point where I gotta say, if you've never seen Ray before, she is a once in a generation kind of artist. Just super intentional about everything. She and the band were like, they were in sync last night, and she just blew me away. Took us on an emotional journey, everything from like really showcasing just how amazing her voice was to taking us to a rave and just bringing some amazing messages. Got me like super emotional. A little bit misty, I'll be honest with you. Total transformational night. I've never walked away from a show feeling quite like that. Ray, love her!

0: we've made it through Monday. 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
0: Well, I appreciate you listening. 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
1: Two fire mashups do battle. Only one survives. Seven to St. John's mashup battle in the 50s. This is where two world-class mashups enter the ring. Only one comes out unscathed. Your votes determine who's

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Thursday, get ready for this. Harry Styles, New York City, the next trip we're giving away with Together We Fly. 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

0: 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Let me give you a good laugh. It's time for St. John's Funny on the 20. Leslie Liao.
1: I'm straight, so I'm attracted to men. But I don't find men attractive. Do you know what I mean? You seem to understand. For real, where are my straight boys at tonight? Yeah. Where are you at? Yeah, yeah, yes, yeah, yeah. You hear that? Do you hear that confidence? For no reason. Just, yeah, for what? For what? It's like, I matched my hat with my pants today. Yes, you did. Yes, you did, sweetie. Very good. Very good.
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hookup. 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Excited for you. 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Glad you got hooked up. Also, I got a shout out to Zayna. Big happy birthday to my friend Zayna, driving home with the Playhouse on. 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

0: Actor Steve Kerr got himself a brand new 2-year deal. He'll continue as the highest paid coach in the NBA, at least for the next 2 seasons. Dub's going to work on a deal with Steph Curry, and hopefully they can get him some more help before Draymond punches another one of his teammates. Got to wrap it up with this. This is super dope, man. One of our high school takeover alumni, his name is Puda. That's what he goes by. He's a 4.3 GPA student, Fremont High School valedictorian, and he got accepted into 31 colleges, man. He picked LSU. We're super proud of him, so I had to run back his shout-outs he did during takeover.
1: It's Puda here, man. Shout-out Fremont High School basketball team. Shout-out to my mom. Shout-out to my pops. Shout-out to my sisters, my brothers. Shout-out me, man. I appreciate myself. Appreciate you, moms. The bros. Shout out everybody.
0: Man, shout out to you, Puda, man. He's moving on to go to LSU and wants to be a surgeon. It's crazy. That's your Bay Report for a Monday night. It's 99.7 Now with Olivia Rodrigo. All right.

0: guys, and I have proof, y'all. 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Call Go on 99.7 Now, the world's biggest night show. Big Reed here. I posted a video on my Instagram at the Big Reed Show of my daughter's wall. She probably has 1,000 pictures of those guys, and 1,000 she hasn't even put up yet. It's kind of scary, to be honest with you. I don't know if I can bring her around them. It might be a news clip ready to happen. Hey, check this out. Your chance at tickets for MGK, Wiz Khalifa coming up after a quick break, but I gotta let you know, since Harry didn't announce a Bay Area tour, we're flying you to see him this Thursday.
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0: perfect tour guide right there, man. So Brittany Carpenter on that 897. Now, Big Reed this weekend, MGK, Wiz Khalifa taking over the Toyota Pavilion in Concord. 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And I'm getting somebody hooked up with tickets, all right? It's the world's biggest night show.
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0: facts you can find anywhere, and this one is perfect for someone who always complains about having to change their password at work. 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
0: Now, there's no way you can complain to your boss about this ever again, okay? 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

soundtrack for the Bay. Yo, I got to introduce you to an artist you may be familiar already. And some of y'all gonna be like, Big Ree, I know all about Malcolm Todd. Now, for those of y'all who don't know, this is who everyone's talking about right now, okay? These are the artists you want to put in your playlist early and be like, you were one of the day ones. His song, Earrings, it sounds a lot like Steve Lacy's Bad Habits. You let me know what you think. 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

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Now, Big Read here. We got to start with the Warriors and the fact that Steve Kerr got himself a brand new 2-year deal. He'll continue as the highest paid coach in the NBA, at least for the next 2 seasons. Dub's going to work on a deal with Steph Curry, and hopefully they can get him some more help before Draymond punches another one of his teammates. Got to wrap it up with this. This is super dope, man. One of our high school takeover alumni, his name is Puda. That's

0: shout outs he did during TakeOver.
1: It's Pooter here. Man, shout out Fremont High School basketball team. Shout out to my mom. Shout out to my pops. Shout out to my sisters, my brothers. Shout out me. Man, I appreciate myself. 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Shout out everybody.
0: Man, shout out to you, Pooter, man. He's moving on to go to LSU and wants to be a surgeon. It's crazy. That's your Bay Report for a Monday night. It's 99.7 Now with Olivia Rodrigo. All right.

0: Nothing but pure fire coming through your radios whenever you locked in with Big Reed, okay? It's the world's biggest night show on 997 Now. Big Reed here. Check it out. Oliver Tree just announced a tour coming to the Bay. I want to get you in, okay? Me and that guy go way back. We've had a lot of therapy together because we've had a rocky relationship. One time I had to escort him out of the backstage area of Poptopia. Then the last time he was here, he was just eating a burrito on my face. You can see that video right now on my IG story, at The Big Reed Show. He's a funny guy. Text the word Oliver, O-L-I-V-E-R. Text Oliver to 888-456-9970. And I'll get you good with tickets to see him back at the Fox Theater this August. All right, Oliver at 888-456-9970. Your big 9 and 9 is next.
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1: Yo, it is such a big week in the Bay Area, especially with BTS getting ready to take over Stanford Stadium this weekend. 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Ready to kick off the first Big 9 at 9 of the week. And I have a good feeling that the BTS Army is going to make sure that their guys are at the top of the Big 9 at 9 before the weekend even hits. 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

Yo, I've watched that performance from Coachella over and over and over again. Sabrina Carpenter absolutely killed it. House Tour is number 8, Song Tonight in the Big 99. She looks incredible last week at the Met Gala, y'all. It's 99.7 now. Big Ree, countdown to 9, biggest songs in the Bay. If you're not familiar with this guy, everybody else is. His name is Malcolm Todd. His single, Earrings, is number 7 tonight. And it sounds a lot like Steve Lacy's Bad

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0: Number two.

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Olivia Rodrigo is killing it right now, okay? And we can't not wait. You know, her album got over 3 million pre-saves. That's crazy. Drop Dead is

So in love, Olivia Rodrigo's new album will be yours in about a month, y'all. Literally a month from right now, you'll be listening to it right here on the World's Biggest Night Show. Drop Dead wraps up your big 9 and 9. Remember, you control the countdown.

0: say. Now, if you haven't heard, obviously Harry Styles has not announced a tour, isn't coming to the Bay Area anytime soon. Got 30 shows happening in Madison Square Garden in New York, so we figured why not send you to New York instead, all right? 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
3: Rachel joins us, and she's here because her boyfriend Sam has a strange new pattern, which is concerning her. I guess he's coming home late a few days a week, and on those days, he immediately heads for the shower. Rachel, good morning.
4: Hi.
5: Hey, so this is all new, the shower thing, the late thing?
4: Yeah. I mean, I guess it's like about a month ago, something really changed with Sam, or, you know, that's what I kind of noticed. I mean, it was subtle at first. You know, he started to come home from work a little bit later, you know, a few days a week. And, you know, I didn't really think anything of it because first it was 15 minutes here and there. But then it started to become 30 or 45 minutes. And like I said, I mean, I wasn't really worried about it at first. But then I started to notice that it became a pattern. Like, it felt like almost like he was maybe in the beginning, like, testing it out at first, just coming home, you know, a little later, a few days in the week, and then he just started pushing it, you know, further and further, and that's when I really started to notice that it was more and more frequent. So then I really, really started to pay attention.
5: And he never said anything? Like, did he text you when he was late, or?
4: No. I mean, he didn't really say anything. I mean, I don't really, I guess, expect a text if you're going to be 15 minutes late.
5: Yeah,
4: but
5: that's true.
4: Then once it got pushed to like 45 minutes, I was like, okay, like what's going on here? So I really started to pay attention. And then once I started paying attention, I really started noticing the pattern. Because when he was coming home late from work, he almost always went straight for the shower. Or like, if it wasn't straight for the shower, you know, he showers within like the first hour of being home, which is completely different than his usual routine. I thought was weird. So I asked him, and first I really just kind of asked, you know, I was like, hey, like, why are you coming home late? You know, he told me he didn't really think that he had, and then I had to point out that twice in the last 2 weeks he'd come home an hour, not 15 minutes, an hour later than normal. I guess he thought, I wasn't keeping track, but when he realized that I had, then, you know, he started telling me that, you know, sometimes he gets caught up doing something and loses track of time at work. And he then told me that he would be, you know, more mindful. So I was just like, okay. And I at that time, I just kind of wanted to keep the conversation casual. So, because I didn't want him to think that I was like interrogating him or whatever. So I didn't really push him on the work thing. And I kind of just let it go. But then a few days later, after he'd come home late again, he showered almost immediately. So I asked him, I was like, you know, why are you, you know, you're showering before dinner? And he seemed very confused by my question. And then he started to get defensive at this point. And he told me that, you know, he was showering because he just felt like showering. Said it'd been a long day and he wanted to freshen up. And then he asked me if I was implying something. And I said, I mean, I don't know, I just thought his behavior this last month has been odd. So then he asked me, he was like, well, how so? I don't know, I told him, I was just like, you know, you've been coming home later and later, and you have this new strange shower routine. And when I brought that up, he then got more defensive. It just kind of turned into like an awkward conversation. But then after that, he was home on time, I guess, for like about a week. He was coming home on time, but then started slipping up again. It was back to 15 or 20 minutes here and there. And I don't know, I'm trying to trust my gut because I just can't help but think that something is going on with him.
6: Yeah, it does sound kind of fishy because, like, when you brought it up to him, it just sounds like he was really dismissive over, like, what you were feeling. Like, it didn't come out of nowhere. Like, there is a change in behavior. There is a change in your relationship and, like, and what's been going on. And that would have been the perfect time for him to assure you, like, nothing's happening. Like, he could have handled that so different. But the fact that right away he tried to turn it around on you, like, once again, like, we're seeing now the pattern of, like, someone that is trying to hide something and turn it around into you thinking that you're tripping, you know? So that already is, like, a big alarm going off in my head.
3: Yeah, I mean, there's no good explanation for it. He's not giving you a good reason as to being late and a good reason for heading right to the shower when he is coming home late. So, naturally, yeah, you're going to be suspicious. I get it. Well, let's do what we do, Rachel. We will play a song. When it's over, we'll call Sam. We'll set the love trap. We'll go from there.
4: Okay. Thank you.

0: Big Bay Mornings, home of the Love Trap. Rachel's boyfriend, Sam, has a strange new pattern which is concerning her. He comes home late a few days a week, and on those days, he immediately beelines it to the shower, which he's never done before. So what's Sam trying to wash off when he walks through the door? That's what we need to find out for Rachel, and we're going to do that right now in the Love Trap.
1: Hello?
0: Hi, good morning. May I please speak with Sam?
1: This is Sam.
0: Hey, Sam. This is Chad, and I'm calling from The Thirsty Rose, and we are a brand new flower and plant shop in Mill Valley. How are you this morning?
1: Okay, I'm good.
0: Awesome.
1: What's up?
0: Well, the reason for the phone call is, as a new shop, what we're doing right now is running a grand opening promotion where we're offering a local residents of Mill Valley free flowers. 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You are a winner, so congrats, Sam. And if you do say yes, I'm going to have this beautiful bouquet delivered to you today.
1: Okay. So, I'm sorry, what does it all include again?
0: It's a bouquet of flowers.
1: Is this like real?
0: It is real. We're okay. A new local mom and pop. So, yeah, it's free flowers, a bouquet, seasonal bouquet, and free delivery. No strings attached. Of course, we would love to get your business at a later date. But today, it is all free, and we deliver all over the Bay Area, all 9 counties. So we can have them delivered to you, or we can send the bouquet to someone else on your behalf if you wanted to send it as a gift. That's also an option.
1: Okay.
0: It's all free no matter what.
1: Okay. Yeah, I'll send them to someone.
0: Sweet. Then, if we're going to send them to someone else, I'll delete your name. Why don't we start with the name of the recipient?
1: We'll send them to Tara.
0: Okay. And then I will attach a little card with the flowers. So when they arrive, Tara knows they're from you. Right now, it's just going to say to Tara from Sam, but you could add something in there. Write a little message if you wanted.
1: Okay, that's nice. Say, I feel closer and closer to you every day.
0: I feel closer and closer to you every day.
1: Yeah.
0: So Tara's the reason you're coming home late, and Tara's the reason you're heading straight for the shower when you do get home, washing her off of you.
1: I'm sorry, what?
0: Hey, Sam, my name is not Chad. My name is Benny. Not calling from a flower and plant shop. I'm calling from a radio station. 99.7 now. You are on the air, and you're on what is called the Love Trap. So we catch Bay Area cheaters, and Rachel reached out to us. Because this new pattern you have going on is concerning. Rachel, are you there?
2: Oh, yeah, I'm here. Well, I mean, it's nice that you're able to finally tell the truth. I mean, you acted so freaking offended when you thought I was accusing you of something the other day, but it turns out that you've been cheating all along.
1: Okay, hold up. Is this really going to go down like this?
2: Yeah, it is really going to go down like this. I mean, honestly, how did you think I wasn't going to notice you coming home later and later and then taking showers right when you came in the door?
1: And you had to do this. Just because I came home late, like, a couple times, you had to put me on blast like this. Really?
2: No, a couple times is an understatement. And yeah, I mean, I had to do this because you weren't telling me the truth. And so I was right. Was I? I mean, my suspicions were clearly right, so I'm not sure why you're so surprised that I would do this. I mean, you're the one that cheated.
3: And Sam, you're running home to shower. I mean, are you literally jumping from that girl's bed and, like, running home and then showering? Why don't you shower at that girl's house?
1: This is not even, like, y'all don't even know the entire story. Tara and I have been friends for a long time, and she's done some really nice things for me lately, and I was just thanking her.
0: Yes, she has.
3: Yeah, what kind of nice
2: things?
3: Oh,
2: she was doing some really nice things. What kind of nice things, Sam? Yeah, we all want to know.
1: Okay. You know what? Forget it. No matter what I say, you're just going to mock me and try to make me look like a fool, and you don't even want to hear what I have to say, so this is dumb.
2: Yeah, you're right. I don't want to hear what you have to say because everything you say is a lie. You've been lying to me for months, and I'm done with it. So why don't you just take a few days, get your stuff, and get out of my house, okay? I don't need you, and I don't need this.
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0: my morning great. Here we come. Every morning I'm pumped for work. Here we
1: come. Big Bay Mornings. Here we
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3: Oh, yes. Kicking off your Tuesday. It is May 12th. Good morning, Greg.
4: Good morning, everyone.
3: Hello, Ellen.
5: Hola, good morning.
3: All right, let's talk the best date you ever went on. Because our own little producer, Edwin, says that he went on the best date of his life this past weekend.
5: Wow, that's like a big standard to say that it's the best of your whole entire life. So everybody that you dated, this was the best?
4: I mean, it had to be a step up from Applebee's, right? Where'd we go? Well, Chili's?
3: Yeah, let's talk about it, Edwin. So you've been on the dating apps for a couple of years? How many years?
6: I want to say around 2 years now.
3: All right, two years. And he's just been striking out for 2 years.
4: Yeah.
3: But this past weekend, he went on a date. Talk about it.
6: It was great. We went to Berkeley. Shout out to Mercado 925. Especially, I'm sorry for all of them because we were the last ones at the restaurant. We barely touched our food. So we were just talking.
5: You were that person.
6: Yeah.
4: Oh,
6: and
4: wow.
6: Then after we got kicked out of the restaurant, we went to a bar. And again, same thing. We were the last ones there. Made it to the last call, got out, and we just walked all over Berkeley till 4 a.m.
3: 4 a.m.?
4: How romantic. Did you hold hands?
6: We held hands, and I kissed her.
5: Oh, yes! It's a match! It's a match!
4: You kissed her out in public, or did you take her to the back of your car?
6: No, out in public, yes, out in public.
4: Oh, wait, did she see your car?
6: Yes.
4: Oh, and she still went with you?
6: My car's fixed now.
4: No, it doesn't matter. You can even Ellen can tell you, when we went on Thursday, he had to drive us because Ellen locked her keys in her car. We won't talk about that.
5: Yeah.
4: And I said, we went to the Mother's Day brunch with our listeners. I said, Edwin, you have to drop me off a block away from here because I can't be seen getting out of this car. That's not acceptable.
6: You know what's funny? I thought about that when I was driving over there to meet you. I'm like, I wonder if they're going to be comfortable getting out of that
4: in front of the listeners. No.
5: Is that a bucket?
4: I got dropped off a whole block away, and I walked.
6: Anyway, here's Edwin.
7: I'm in love, and I don't care who knows it.
6: Okay, we're not there yet.
3: All right, so you met her on an app.
6: Yeah.
3: Like, and then how long after you guys connected on the app did you go on this date?
6: So I think it was 3 days because we started talking on Wednesday, and Friday was our first date.
4: Does she know that you work with famous people?
6: Yes, she does.
4: Oh, wow. She does. Has she heard of us?
6: Yes, she has.
4: I bet you he used us as bait.
6: Of course he did.
4: I bet you anything he used us as bait.
5: I'm pretty sure his profile picture is him at the radio station.
3: Mm-hmm. Yeah, we talk about that.
5: Yeah.
3: He's still at that phase in his life where he like uses the radio card and his profile photo is him talking on a microphone, wearing headphones. Like, I'm the cool radio dude. She does listen, Greg, because she heard us yesterday in soundcheck when we said he got the third base with her. She started texting him during that break.
4: Before we left yesterday, we had a whole off-air conversation about what the bases represent. And I think we all are now in agreement because there were some disagreement going around. We all had different versions.
5: Yeah,
4: we're not going to say what they are, but you definitely got past first base, which is kissing.
6: Yeah.
5: All right.
3: You did?
6: Yep.
3: Oh, snap.
5: All right. Well, let's not put them on blast like that either. What? But you know what? I think her listening yesterday I think it got her excited because producer Edwin told me something this morning. He said he hung out with her last night and only got 1 hour of sleep.
3: Wait,
5: got her excited to hear that it was the best day ever because she was like, well, let's run it back.
3: Breaking news. So, hold on. You went on the first date Friday, hooked up, well, whatever, got to second base, and then last night you guys got together again, and what'd you do last night?
6: We went to Dolores Park, and then after that we went to Oakland and ate ramen.
4: Why are y'all driving all over the world? Can we find just a central location?
5: Well, he doesn't live on his own anymore.
4: Okay, so then what do you do?
5: That's kind of what happens when you date.
4: You have to date outside?
5: Yeah, you gotta go somewhere.
4: So they hung out at Dolores Park. Mm-hmm. In the middle of the night?
6: No, it was like we...
8: That seems dangerous.
6: We got there like around 6:30 to see the sunset.
5: Oh, that's romantic. That's romantic. I'll give you that. That's romantic.
4: What? You weren't supposed to be up that far. That's the gay beach where you can see the sunset. You're not supposed to be up there. That's reserved for gay people. You got to be down with the homies, down where they play soccer. I hope you didn't go... You took her to the gay beach on your second day?
3: You said he's three on the Kinsley scale or whatever it is.
4: But he took her to the gay beach at Dolores Park on his second day.
3: So you got 1 hour of sleep last night?
6: Yes.
4: That's ridiculous.
3: That is ridiculous.
4: Yeah, now you're turning into Ellen. Now it's really going to be something.
5: Well, mine's
4: in
5: not
4: here.
5: Because dating.
3: So
4: that's worse, Ellen.
3: Date number two. What happened?
6: After, you know.
5: After Robin.
6: After Robin. We kissed again.

0: had work this morning as well. Oh, yeah. So,
1: can I ask a question? It's only pertinent because of your height. How tall is she?
2: She's roughly the same height, maybe half an inch taller than me.
0: Can she wear heels? Oh, yeah. No, half an inch taller. Okay.
2: Yeah. Oh, yeah, she can wear heels. I, like, already told her. I was like, I like a girl in heels.
3: Does she like a short king, though?
2: Well, this is proof right now.
1: Yeah. All right. We'll get him some of those shoes that had the lifts in them. Don't worry.
2: The stick acid insoles. Yeah.
1: Well, especially if they're going to get married. Yeah, you got to get that.
2: Yeah. Well, he's got to, like, stand on, like, a little,
3: stool or a box.
1: Stand on a box.
0: No, there's Spice Girls, like, elevator shoes that I used to wear in elementary school. We can probably find
1: those. So, the ramen place, did they offer you a booster seat?
2: No.
3: All right. Well,
0: best
3: congratulations.
0: Yeah,
3: best date ever.
1: I don't even know how to date anymore, so that's exciting. I mean, I don't even know, like, how to put together a date like that.
3: When
1: I mean,
3: is the last time you went on a date? Not, like, calling someone over to the house. Like,
1: I know the difference, Benny.
3: All right, not a grinder date, but, like, a date.
1: I would actually have to think about that. I mean, probably with that one person.
3: Really? That was it?
1: Yeah. But, I mean, that was during COVID, so there were different kind of dates during COVID. You know what I mean? That was a lot of Dolores Park because you had to do things outside and just order food and things like that.
3: So we're talking 5 years.
1: This has not been 5 years. Are you crazy?
0: COVID was 2020.
3: It's 2026.
0: It has to be 6 years.
1: I better get back in the game.
3: You better.
0: Yeah.
3: I don't give you the benefit of the doubt. Probably more like 6 years. Like, probably 2020.
1: Probably like 4 years. Probably 4 years. Yeah. Oh, wow. Yeah.
3: Yeah. Better get back in the saddle.
1: I mean, I'm in the saddle. I'm just not dating.
3: You're not going to have ramen. Yeah. And walk around Dolores Park.
0: Holding hands. Yeah. No.
1: I give you that. I order your DoorDash on your way out. Your DoorDash is waiting. Here you go, son.
0: Not a baggie on the way out. Like,
1: on the way out. Here you go.
3: Ellen, if you don't mind answering, when's the last time you went on a date?
0: I haven't. I'm still 0 dates in.
3: Your whole life?
0: I don't date my whole life. I mean, you could say that. Well, no, because I'm telling you, my ex, I met him in high school.
1: But you
0: and so
1: went
0: we didn't
1: on
0: date.
1: Dates with I him.
0: Had, I guess you could say I went on dates with him, but like we started dating in high school. So we never had like the official, like, let's go on our first date. And I've yet to still have that moment where I meet somebody and we find an interest in each other. And he's like, I want to take you out. Let's go somewhere nice. And then we get to know each other. And go ramen and go walk down Dolores.
3: You've never experienced that? Do you want to experience that?
0: I do. Absolutely. I do. But then, like, any time that I feel like it's getting close to that point with somebody, something happens or, like, we just kind of drift away.
1: No, she backs out of it. She's been asked. I've been around. There have been guys that have asked her out in front of me. And then she was even excited about this one guy. She told me, oh, finally my first date's going to happen. And then 2 days before the date, she backed out of it. She always gets cold feet and backs out.
0: Because he wouldn't stop calling me after 10 p.m. And I specifically told him. I was like, hey, I work really early. I need to be in bed by like 8 p.m. the latest. So I'm not available from this time to this time. And it was like he wouldn't listen to that. Like he kept calling me at like 10, 11 o'clock.
1: You still should have gone and gotten the free meal.
0: No, it's not worth my time to go and like spend. So yeah, like I always find, I guess you could say something. Mm-hmm. So then I like back out.
1: You took her on a date to Ruth's Chris and she didn't even eat her food.
3: That is
1: she
3: true.
1: Spent the whole night in the bathroom.
3: She did.
1: Y'all didn't even wrap that uneaten food and bring it back to the hotel
3: guy,
1: for me.
3: This guy holds a grudge. Like, no one's this dude never forgets.
0: He holds a grudge more than you hold the grudge of me not being present.
3: How about you get your hungover butt out of bed and join us at the restaurant?
1: I wasn't hungover. I was still drunk.
0: There's a difference. Because I was drunk yesterday. I know. I still got to run it back. I always tell Benny I owe him. It was at our Disney trip. I'm like, I'm so sorry. He was so excited to show us.
1: Back to Edwin. Well, those are, you know, I got to give it to you. That's a pretty good, nice. Dolores Park is beautiful. If you go, it's a nice date spot.
3: Yeah, the fact that you guys were so engaged in conversation on date number one, you didn't touch the food. That's also a good sign. Mm-hmm.
0: It is.
3: And then she didn't want to end it after the meal that you didn't eat. You guys went to a bar after, so that's also another good sign. You got to second base, another good sign.
1: He just loves saying that.
3: Oh, my God.
1: He just loves. What if she's listening and she's
3: probably
1: we did not get the second
3: base? She just texted me right now.
1: She
3: loves it. See, she loves it.
0: She knows.
3: This dude was tripping yesterday after a sound check because of what we said. I'm like, she's going to love that. That's a good thing. And then he's like, oh, yeah, she's happy about it. She texted me three.
0: We're saying good things. I mean, we're excited for little producer Edwin. He's been

0: trying to find someone that kind of matches his freak for like a long time. And it sounds like
1: his freak.
0: Yeah, trying to match his freak. Trying to match his estate.
2: Okay. So when do we meet her?
3: Tomorrow. She's coming in.
2: Oh, and she's she's coming into the station.
3: Date number three. Well, date number three is tomorrow.
2: Oh, Lord. Okay. Listen, one night out till 4 a.m. is fine, but we're not going to do this every week because you're not capable of actually living that lifestyle for a long period of time.
3: Correct.
2: So, you know, that's fine. Have an afternoon date, but you still get home and get to bed.
3: All right.
0: All right, parents.
2: well, listen, we're trying to corral you and still haven't been able to do it. So, we don't need another one.
3: Yeah, for sure. And also, if you don't get it together, you won't have a job to pay for that ramen. So, you know what I'm saying?
2: Does she know how much you make yet?
3: You don't tell her
0: that. Oh, my God. No, anyways.
2: Has she asked?
3: No, she hasn't. No, if she asked, I would. That's a red flag. Never
2: women
3: call her
2: do
3: again.
2: That these days.
3: Well, if she asks on date one or two, that is a never call her back
2: did
3: again.
2: She ask for your credit score?
3: No, not yet.
2: That's
3: no.
2: A new thing, too, Ellen. Is it not a new thing?
3: What? For these kids.
2: For women to ask your credit score right off the bat? That is a new thing.
0: Yeah, they get straight to the point. Credit score, they ask how much debt you have, all that.
2: Does she have a job?
3: Yes, she does.
2: Then how's she running around Dolores Park in the middle of the afternoon?
3: She was off.
2: Okay. Yeah.
3: Well, right. Congratulations.
0: Okay. You've been
3: the best date of his life.
4: I'm in love, and I don't care who knows it.
2: Are you in love?

0: there. All right.
1: Big Bay Mornings.
2: Good morning. I love you guys. You are so freaking funny.
1: 99.7 now.
3: Get her done Tuesday. Good morning. Welcome to the day. It's Big Bay Mornings with Fanny, Ellen, and Greg. And it's time for the BBMDM. You can slide through on Instagram at Big Bay Mornings. This morning's DM goes like this. What up, Big Bay Mornings? My husband has this thing where he only wears deodorant if he's leaving the house.
4: Good one.
3: I'm not exaggerating. He'll shower, get ready for the day, and if we're staying home, the deodorant stays in the drawer. He swears that he doesn't sweat at home and doesn't need it. Here's the thing. We have kids. We're in and out of the house all day, every day. He's still around people. And honestly, I don't think it's normal. When I bring it up, he gets defensive and says, tons of people do this. I feel like I'm losing my mind. Am I being unreasonable, or is this actually gross? And more importantly, is this something worth fighting about, or am I picking a battle that doesn't matter?
4: It doesn't matter. You're picking a battle. I mean, unless he really reeks, I mean, that would be the only issue. I don't know why you would care whether he's wearing deodorant or not, unless he's reeking. So I don't. I will take a shower at night. I will put on deodorant at that time. But that's it. That's a wrap.
3: So you shower in the evening before bed, you put on the deodorant, but then when you wake up in the morning, you don't reapply.
4: No.
3: Okay.
4: No.
5: Not even before you're going to go to the gym? Because I know you go to the gym or to go work out after this sometimes. You don't do that?
4: No. Why would I do that?
5: Well, everybody's body's different too, right? Like
4: I don't sweat a lot. I don't reek. Once in a while, you know, have a little BO.
3: You like it a little musty.
4: I like it, not on me. But listen, pick your battles. What do you care? Like, I don't really understand why she cares. If she had written, he smells so bad and he's absolutely intolerable to be around, well, that's a different story. But that doesn't seem to be the problem. It seems to be a personal preference to you, and you're freaking out about something that doesn't matter.
5: If it's not bothering anybody and he just wants to give his armpits a rest, you know, his little sweat glands under there just to chill a little bit, then I don't see a problem either. I mean, at most what you could do is I always carry like a little spray deodorant just in case.
3: She's holding it right now.
5: I'm holding it right here. Look, right there. I mean, if you want, when he's raising his arms, just do a little spray by, like run by and just give him a little spray if it's that big of a deal. But I think that at this point, like, just let it be unless it's really becoming an issue.
3: Ellen, you use the aerosol deodorant? What kind is that? What is it?
5: This one's Secret.
3: Oh, Secret.
5: This one's cooling peach and vanilla blossom. But I also have my Dove one too. I have options.
3: I use Dove for men.
5: Yeah, that's I got options. The Dove for men is actually better than the Dove for women. I'm not going to lie, the spray.
3: Hey, I have all that aluminum. I know people are against the aluminum, but that's without that, you stink. You need that.
4: Other thing I was going to say. You're putting aluminum in your body, so he's probably doing something healthy by not putting it on.
3: It's a case by case thing. I mean, yes, he is in a shared space all day with you and the kids. And so even at home, if there are going to be activities going on that will cause him to sweat, then yeah, he should apply it if he's stinking, because chasing around kids, cooking, whatever, you know, if he's doing chores outside at the house. So yeah, if he is sweating, he should put on deodorant, because naturally you're going to smell for sure. But if he's just sitting on the couch and doesn't put on deodorant after a shower, I don't see the problem with that.
5: I used to enjoy my man's musk. Like, something about it was just like, I don't know, I just kind of attracted you to it.
4: Yeah,
5: it's
4: hot.
5: A little bit. Yeah, there was. There is a certain, like, smell, like, after a long day.
4: There are pheromones in that that attract people to you.
3: Do boobs smell if they sweat?
4: Yes.
3: And is there deodorant for your boobies?
5: This.
3: Oh, you spray that?
5: I have here, it's a whole body. And it does say aluminum and hydrocarbon gas free deodorant body spray. But this is whole body cooling.
3: Oh.
5: So, yeah, sometimes we got to lift and spray.
3: She's hard to tell with that.
5: We got to lift and spray.
4: You got to think about
5: and spray.
4: Boobs have way more crevices than our pecs do. I mean, they got the crevice in the middle, the crevices underneath.
5: Yeah,
4: so there's a lot of chances for their boobs to smell.
5: Yeah, that's why I stay ready, because I know that I sweat and I'm not going to get caught slipping. So I got my little spray.
3: All right. Thank you for the BBMDM. You get us up with questions, comments, bad advice anytime on Instagram at Big Bay Mornings. Your first dirty on a 30. That's next. Ellen, what's up in entertainment?
5: Well, we have another major arena tour announcement and a few new shows that we didn't know we needed coming soon. I'll tell you all about it in Dirty on a 30.

0: 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Benny, Ellen, and Greg with everything you need to know. Today's headlines.
1: Mountain View residents are finally getting their water back after nearly 3 weeks of dealing with contaminated pipes. So it all started after a contractor accidentally got cement slurry into a water main, leaving dozens of families unable to drink, cook, shower, even brush their teeth with tap water.
2: Oh, how do you shower then?
1: Hotel stays. They were showering at hotels.
2: Or the gym, I guess.
1: Gym.
2: Yeah.
1: Anyway, officials say that most homes should have full water access restored in the next couple of days. Amazon is cracking down on illegal e-bike sales in California. So after a bunch of deadly crashes involving teenagers, Amazon says it's removing illegal high-speed e-bikes from sale in California, specifically the ones that can go way faster than legal limits. State law says that pedal assist bikes can only go up to 28 miles per hour and throttle powered bikes top out at 20. Anything over that is technically considered a motorcycle. This is a good thing. Prosecutors are warning parents. You could face charges if you do buy these bikes for your kids. And mental health experts say that Americans are hitting a breaking point when it comes to nonstop notifications. So between texts and emails and Teams meetings, social media, all of it, it's overload. They're saying that our brains are never getting a quiet moment anymore. Scientists even say that certain notification sounds can trigger instant anxiety.
3: That's true. I believe that.
2: And there's always somebody looking for you 24/7, whether it's your family, your boss, your coworkers. I mean, it does get overwhelming after a while.
1: So maybe we unplug today? Give you permission to unplug, turn off the
2: phone?
1: Sure.
2: After work today, I will unplug. I have no problem with that.
0: Sassy Sports.
2: Katy Perry will kick off the World Cup in the United States with a performance from SoFi Stadium in LA a month from today. In addition to Perry, Lisa from Blackpink and rapper Future will perform before Team USA plays Paraguay. Now remember, each country in North America, not just the United States, will host games and will have kickoff events in Mexico City, June 11th. J Balvin, Mana, and Tyla will headline the World Cup concert. And in Canada, they're bringing out their best and brightest. Alanis Morissette, she will headline that show. Bobby Blue Blay and Alessia Cara will perform. So three big concerts to kick off all the World Cup games in each country. Hey, and the complaints have been collected and released by the FCC for Bad Bunny's Super Bowl halftime performance. About 2,000 Karens sent complaints, with over 100 complaining that the show was raunchy, full of dirty sex talk,
1: and didn't understand what he was saying.
2: There were definitely lots of complaints. There were lots of complaints there, too. Also, several people complained about Bad Bunny's crotch being too visible and too active during the show. I certainly was not one of those people that complained about that.
3: Not at all. Matter of fact, I feel like I got to run it back now so I can make sure I don't miss it, because I wasn't even focusing on that.
1: Yeah, I don't recall it being active. Was it active?
2: According to about 100 people, okay. It was. So, yes, let's run it back and watch it again. All right, let's check this out, Ellen, for a petty alert. See, on a scale of 1 to 10, how petty is this? Sailor Brockmeyer, a 28-year-old former Dallas Cowboys cheerleader, was arrested last week after hiring a 14-piece marching band to follow her ex-boyfriend to work daily.
3: I mean, that's petty, but she got money, though, to be able to get a whole marching band to do that.
2: She spent about $5,000 for them to play the song Love Stinks in his work parking lot for 9 consecutive days until he finally filed a complaint.
1: This is awesome.
3: That's actually kind of funny.
1: This is so good. So wait, they broke up and then just to get him back?
2: Okay. So she had the band show up and play at exactly 8:14 every single day when he was headed into the office in his park. Can you imagine this is in your parking lot as you go to work every single day, just this marching band?
1: Ha ha ha ha ha ha ha ha ha ha ha ha ha ha ha ha ha ha ha ha ha ha ha ha ha ha ha ha ha ha ha ha ha ha ha ha ha ha ha ha ha ha ha ha ha ha ha ha ha ha ha ha ha ha ha ha ha ha ha ha ha ha ha ha ha ha 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
2: Anyway, in addition to playing the song every day, a different banner was unveiled each day by the band with messages that said things like, ask him about March 14th, or he ghosted a former NFL performer. And she watched from across the street each morning dressed in a full cheer warm-up outfit.
4: Love stinks. Love stinks.
1: This was the song that they were playing.
2: Yes.
1: This is great, actually.
3: I like her. Yeah. I like her style, I'm not gonna lie.
2: On day 6 of the 9 days, she even joined the band and did a solo kick line to their song. So she committed to the bit. And that's what they ask you to do.
1: That's
2: to
1: right.
2: Commit to the bit. And it's a good morning for LeBron haters. LA was swept out of the NBA playoffs last night by the Oklahoma City Thunder. Bye, Lakers. 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That's all I got for Sassy Sports. But you know what I always say? If they're playing with balls, I'm all over it.
0: Entertainment report.
3: Well, it looks like Niall Horan is officially heading back on the road. He just announced his new Dinner Party Live on tour in support of his upcoming album, Dinner Party. And fans are already losing it on social media. I mean, the tour kicks off later this year overseas before hitting North America in 2027. With arena stops planned across major cities, of course, Niall Horan will be pulling up to the Bay Area. He will be at the Chase Center on May 25th, 2027. Okay, not this month, 2027. And tickets go on sale for general public this Friday, May 15th, with multiple pre-sales happening earlier this week.
1: Well, you know, all these artists are having trouble selling tickets, so I guess maybe just announce it 2 years in advance, and hopefully you'll sell some tickets, huh?
2: Yeah. And you could actually just turn it into a dinner party and only sell 10 tickets.
1: There you go.
2: Stage one, like a real dinner party.
3: And if you thought that the Fast and Furious franchise was done after 11 movies, nope. Vin Diesel just released that multiple Fast and Furious TV shows are currently in development for Peacock. Yeah, he says that fans, they've been asking for more stories around the franchise's legacy characters for years, and now the studio is finally expanding into TV. So while Vin Diesel, he talked about four different shows, only one has officially been confirmed so far, and this is all coming before the final movie, Fast Forever, is set to hit theaters in 2028.
1: So we're getting a 12th movie and then a TV show?
3: Yes, we are.
1: How?
3: Possibly four TV shows. So it continues.
1: This franchise won't die. People love it.
2: I got to say this for Vin Diesel. You pick something that is successful and you never let it die.
1: Commit to the bit.
2: He committed to it and he has had a full-on career from it.
3: And if you're obsessed with Wordle like Benny and Greg here, get ready because the game is officially becoming a TV game show. Yes, so Jimmy Fallon, he's helping produce it. And...
1: he's actually pretty good with the game shows. I like him on that password they brought back.
2: God, I was with you until you said Jimmy Kimmel.
3: But he's producing it, so he's actually not going to be hosting it. Savannah Guthrie is going to be...
1: Kimmel or Fallon?
3: Oh, I'm sorry, Jimmy Fallon.
1: Yeah, that's... Kimmel? Right now, somebody said Kimmel. Fallon, who he hates. He doesn't like Fallon. But I think Fallon's pretty good with game shows. I don't like his late night stuff.
2: And wait, who did you say was hosting it?
3: Savannah Guthrie.
2: Savannah Guthrie?
1: Guthrie.
3: Savannah Guthrie. Oh my God, am I just butchering everybody's name right now? It is early, okay? I need my cafecito. Anyways, the contestants, they'll be competing in like word challenges inspired by the app. I think maybe you guys can explain it a little bit better. Like, how do you play Wordle?
1: Wordle, basically, it's a New York Times game, and you get 6 tries to guess the word of the day. It's a 5-letter word. It's different every day. I did it this morning at 3 a.m. Greg, you do it yet?
2: I haven't done it yet.
1: I got it in 3.
2: All right, I'll see if I can get it less than a year.
1: You want me to spoil it for everyone?
2: No!
1: Okay.
2: People get really mad about that.
1: Do you start with the same word every day?
2: Yes, I start with steak.
1: I start with radio.
2: Yeah. Oh, nice.
3: And then
2: yeah.
3: work your way from there to try to guess
2: it. Because I want to get the S in there, I want to get the T in there, and I want to get two vowels in there. So steak... is perfect for that.
3: You guys should go on the show. Like, I'm being serious right now. Because they're saying that casting is open, like, right now if you wanted to apply to be
2: Let's do it. I've always wanted to meet...
1: Fallon?
2: Savannah Guthrie.
1: Oh, Guthrie.
2: I've always wanted to meet her.
3: Oh, yeah. Stop it.
1: That is your Dirty on the 30, and your Tuesday morning love trap is on the way.
2: Deidre's husband, Charles, recently started back at the gym, even though he spent thousands of dollars and multiple years building a gym in their garage. He says he went back because he needs the motivation of being around other people, but she thinks it might just be a way for him to sneak off and hang out with another woman. So we're going to set the love trap on Charles next with Benny, Ellen, and Greg on Big Bay Morning.
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3: Hey, it's Ellen here with your Bay Area weather report. Across the Bay Area, cloudy skies today in the East Bay 67, in the South Bay 77, and in the City 62. This weather report is brought to you by the Golden State Valkyries. 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And that means Mahala is back at Chase Center, where the Bay Area comes together in violet for an electrifying night of basketball. 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
1: All right, so Deirdre joins us. And Deirdre's husband, Charles, recently started back at the gym, even though he spent thousands of dollars and multiple years building a gym at home in their garage. And now she's wondering if he's really just using this new membership as a way to sneak out of the house. Hi, Deirdre.
7: Hi. Thank you for taking this.
2: You sound scared, which I can imagine, but tell us what happened or what's going on.
7: Yeah, so a few years ago, Charles decided to turn our garage into a makeshift gym. And he said he didn't like to always have to go to the gym, especially on weekends and late at night when he just, you know, felt like working out. So over time, he bought equipment, kept adding different pieces, more weights. He even got me a treadmill because he knows that I like to do cardio in the morning. So it was cool. Like, we had basically a gym after he gathered everything. So that was cool. He, you know, canceled his gym membership and he was doing everything at home.
2: But what went wrong?
7: But about 6 or 7 months ago, he told me that he was bored and that he needed motivation and a change of scenery. And so he was going to join back at the gym.
1: Was this like a trainer situation? Was he hiring a trainer for a few days a week?
7: No, he just said that he kind of got in a rut and that he felt like he just needed to go back. So
1: he's still working out solo. I mean, he was just moving locations from the house to the gym.
7: Yeah.
1: Okay.
7: Still going solo. You know, for the first few months, it wasn't a big deal. I wasn't like thrilled because I obviously the expense of it and it just didn't make sense to me, but he would still work out at home, but gradually he started spending more and more time at the gym. And the red flags really came when the hours and days and times got more erratic. Some days he'll get up early. Other days he's there late at night. Sometimes he'll even leave, like, as soon as we finish dinner, which just doesn't make sense because the whole point of him having the home gym was so he didn't have to do that.
2: Yeah, so you're telling me he comes home, y'all eat dinner, and then he gets up and he goes to the gym when he's got a gym at the house.
3: But also, I don't know anyone that goes right after dinner. Isn't that, like, one of the rules? Like, you don't go right after, like, a full dinner because, like, it can make you sick.
1: To digest.
3: Yeah, so it's someone that goes to the gym that much, you would think he would know that, or...
1: Also, I would say, I'd venture to say most people are all about routine, so you sort of work out at the same time, the same days. It's weird that, you know what I mean? I imagine his work hours are the same, so it's not like he's working out around
7: his
1: work.
7: His work hours are the same.
1: So, like, why are you going to go in the morning one day, afternoon, then nights, and you know, like...
2: Well, and also, it doesn't make any sense for him to be going late at night and all that stuff to the gym when the whole purpose of building the gym at home was so you didn't have to do all of that. Like, it kind of doesn't make any sense. Unless he has a trainer, which you say he doesn't. But he asked and
7: he said... He doesn't have a trainer. I'm feeling like, at this point, he's just using it as an excuse to leave. And especially because recently he started going every Saturday for 2.5 hours, like every morning. It just doesn't add up. Like, he never worked out that long.
1: So you're on the love trap, and we'll call him here in a moment. But are you thinking he met someone at the gym, or no? You're thinking maybe the gym thing is just BS and he's hanging out with somebody outside of the gym. I mean, you think he's up to no good.
7: I really am. Yeah, because it just doesn't seem to add up to me at this point. Like I said at the beginning, maybe I could believe it because he was doing kind of like half and half. But now it seems like he's just getting out of the house.
2: Okay. I ain't going to the gym after dinner. I'll tell you that. Mm-mm. Once I've eaten dinner, that ship has sailed. We getting right on the couch.
3: Mm-hmm.
2: So that's, I don't know. Maybe I'm crazy, but I don't believe that.
1: All right. Well, Deirdre, let's make the call to Charles. We'll play a song when it's over. That's what we'll do. We'll set the love trap, okay?
7: Okay. Thank

0: Big Bay Mornings, home of the love trap. Deirdre's husband, Charles, recently started going back to the gym, even though he spent thousands of dollars in multiple years building a home gym. Now, he says he's going back to the gym because he needs the motivation of being around other people. But she thinks it's really just a way for him to sneak out of the house with another woman. She needs us to set the love trap, and that's what we're doing right now.
1: Hello.
0: Hi, good morning. May I please speak with Charles?
1: Hey, this is Charles.
0: Hey, Charles. My name is Chad, and I'm calling from the Rose Shack, and we're a brand new flower implant shop in Hayward. How are you this morning?
1: I'm doing okay.
0: Sweet. So what we're doing as a new shop is running a grand opening promotion where we're offering local residents free flowers. We are choosing a dozen winners a day to receive a dozen roses. Charles, you are one of today's winners. So congratulations. And as a winner, you have a couple of options. What we can do here at the Rose Shack is deliver the roses to you or to someone of your choice. But we are talking free roses and free delivery. So first,
1: hold on a second. I won free roses. How did this happen exactly?
0: Through a random computer generated drawing. So as a new shop, we're building our database. And part of how we're doing that and how we're promoting ourselves is giving away the free flowers in hopes of getting your business at a later date. It is not a requirement. I'm not charging you today or later on. But today is about you checking out the products.
1: And this is a 100% legitimate offer. Like, this isn't a scam or anything.
0: 100% legit. Yes, sir.
1: Okay. And I just get one of these to give out.
0: Yes. You can purchase as many as you would like, but there's only one free bouquet.
1: Yeah. One free. Well, okay. I'm down. Let's do it.
0: Okay. Sweet, Charles. And then, do you want me to have my guys bring them to you, or did you want to send them to someone else?
1: No, I think I would like to send them to someone else.
0: Okay. So, why don't we start with the name of the recipient?
1: Yeah, you can send them to Patty.
0: Patty. Cool. And then I will attach a card with the flowers so Patty knows they're coming from you right now. So, it's going to say to Patty from Charles, but you could add something to that if you wanted to write a little message.
1: Yeah, let's... why don't you put... You make it really hard for me to stay away from you, and devil emoji.
0: Okay, you make it really hard for me to stay away from you, devil emoji. And to confirm, these are going to Patty.
1: That is correct.
0: Okay, how do you think your wife Deirdre is going to feel about that?
1: Excuse me?
0: Charles, bad news for you. My name is not Chad, my name is Benny. I'm not calling from a flower and plant shop. I'm calling from a radio station. 99.7 now.
1: Come on.
0: You are on the air, and you're on what is called the Love Trap. It's where we catch Bay Area cheaters. And your wife reached out to us. She heard everything. We're going to bring her in. Deirdre, are you there?
2: Yeah, completely disgusted. I cannot believe how disgusting you are.
1: What the hell have you done here, Deirdre?
2: What have I done? What have you done, Charles? Other than years of our marriage down the
1: toilet. Yeah, listen, you really hired someone to call me so you could listen in on my private conversations? Like, this is so insane.
0: That's what you're worried about?
2: You are obviously cheating, and I had to know. You've been going all different times, staying out really long, and what a disgusting note. You had to do it like that with the devil emoji and saying it's hard to stay away. I mean, that's just sick. I know shallow relationship you're having.
1: All right, but you have to do it like this. Like, why, we can't just handle this like adults.
3: You had the chance to handle it like an adult, though. You could have just told her straight up, especially when she was starting to question your patterns, you going to the gym. Like, you could have handled it like an adult, and you didn't. So here
4: and
3: we are.
4: Do you hear that
1: she could have confronted me in person.
4: Do you hear that she's crying and you're being a jerk?
3: You're worried about the wrong things.
1: Look, Deirdre, I'm sorry, but you're just not acting like an adult right now.
2: Acting like a little boy, like only thinking about
1: me.
2: Yeah.
1: No, you don't even know the entire story. Okay, you haven't even heard my side.
2: Oh, I heard you loud and clear. So disgusting. I can't with this.
1: Okay, so you just made up your mind like that. I don't even get to explain.
2: You know what? You've explained enough. I just need you to find another place to stay for a few days so I can figure out how I want to handle this. I need some time. Don't call me. I will let you know when I'm ready to talk.
4: Aw, sad one today. Well, let's see what happens tomorrow at this same time. In another love trap, Kennedy's fiance Xavier has become consumed by what he claims is a group chat with friends, but she thinks he might be using that as a cover to chat with another woman. So is Xavier really texting nonstop with his boys, or is there another girl in his life? Find out tomorrow morning at this time, and we set the love trap on Xavier with Benny, Ellen, and Greg on

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1: Oh, God.
2: Wake up with Big Bay Mornings. Benny, Ellen, and Greg.
3: Happy people, good music, great times.
4: Oh, yes. Kicking off your Tuesday. It is May 12th. Good morning, Greg.
5: Good morning, everyone.
4: Hello, Ellen.
6: Hola, good morning.
4: Let's talk the best date you ever went on. Because our own little producer, Edwin, says that he went on the best date of his life this past weekend.
6: Wow. That's like a big standard to say that it's the best of your whole entire life. So everybody that you dated, This was the best.
4: So you've been on the dating apps for a couple of years. How many years?
7: I want to say around 2 years now.
4: All right. Two years. And he's just been striking out for 2 years.
5: Yeah.
4: But this past weekend, he went on a date. Talk about it.
7: It was great. We went to Berkeley, and shout out to Mercado 925. Especially, I'm sorry for all of them, because we were the last ones at the restaurant. We barely touched our food.
5: Ooh. So
7: we
5: were just talking.
6: You were that person.
7: Yeah.
5: Oh, wow.
7: And then after we got kicked out of the restaurant, we went to a bar. And again, same thing. We were the last ones there. Made us the last call, got out, and we just walked all over Berkeley till 4 a.m.
4: 4 a.m.?
5: How romantic. Did you hold hands?
7: We held hands, and I kissed her.
6: Oh, yeah! It's a match! It's a match!
5: Out in public, or did you take her to the back of your car?
7: No, out in public. Yes, out in public.
5: Oh, wait, did she see your car?
7: Yes.
5: Oh, and she still went with you?
7: My car's fixed now.
5: No, it doesn't matter. Ellen can tell you, when we went on Thursday, he had to drive us because Ellen locked her keys in her car. We'll talk about that.
6: Yeah.
5: And I said, we went to the Mother's Day brunch with our listeners. I said, Edwin, you have to drop me off a block away from here because I can't be seen getting out of this car.
4: Anyway, here's Edwin.
8: I'm in love, and I don't care who knows.
7: Okay, we're not there yet.
4: All right, so you met her on an app.
7: Yeah.
4: And then how long after you guys connected on the app did you go on this date?
7: So I think it was 3 days because we started talking on Wednesday, and Friday was our first date.
5: Does she know that you work with famous people?
7: Yes, she does.
5: She does. Has she heard of us?
7: Yes, she has.
5: I bet you he used us as bait.
4: Of course he did.
5: I bet you anything he used us as bait.
6: I'm pretty sure his profile picture is him at the radio station.
4: Mm-hmm. Yeah, talk about that.
6: Yeah.
4: He's still at that phase in his life where he like uses the radio card and his profile photo is him talking on a microphone, wearing headphones. Like, I'm the cool radio dude. So, yeah, she does listen, Greg, because she heard us yesterday and sound check when we said he got the third base with her. She started texting him during that break.
5: Okay. You know, we had a whole before we left yesterday, we had a whole off air conversation about what the bases represent. And I think we all are now in agreement because there were some disagreement going around.
6: We all had different versions.
5: Yeah,
6: of
5: we're not going to say what they are, but you definitely got past first base, which is kissing.
7: Yeah.
6: I think it got her excited because producer Edwin told me something this morning. He said he hung out with her last night and only got 1 hour of sleep.
4: Wait,
6: they got her excited to hear that it was the best date ever because she was like, well, let's run it back.
4: Breaking news. So, hold on. Went on the first date Friday, hooked up. Well, whatever, got to second base. And then last night you guys got together again. And what'd you do last night?
7: We went to Dolores Park. And then after that, we went to Oakland and ate ramen.
5: Why are y'all driving all over the world? Can we find just a central location?
6: Well, he doesn't live on his own anymore.
5: Okay, so then what do you do?
6: That's kind of what happens when you date.
5: You have to date outside?
6: Somewhere. Yeah, you got to go somewhere.
9: Yeah, it's totally cool. Just keep your voice down. My roommates are sleeping.
10: You mean your parents?
9: Yeah, same thing.
5: So they hung out at Dolores Park in the middle of the night?
7: No, it was like
4: it seems dangerous.
7: We got there like around 6:30 to see the sunset.
6: That's romantic.
5: What? You weren't supposed to be up that far. That's the gay beach where you can see the sunset. You're not supposed to be up there. That's reserved for gay people.
4: You said he's 3 on the Kinsley scale or whatever.
5: But he took her to the gay beach at Dolores Park on his second date.
4: You got 1 hour of sleep last night.
7: Yes.
5: That's ridiculous.
4: That is ridiculous.
5: Yeah, now you're turning into Ellen. Now yeah. It's really going to be
6: well,
5: something.
6: Well, mine's not because dating.
4: Wow.
6: I mean, it sounds like she likes him, though, to run it back so fast. You know, to be like, oh, let's go on another date and to stay up that late, too. Because I'm sure she probably had work this morning as well. Oh, yeah. So,
5: can I ask a question? It's only pertinent because of your height. How tall is she?
7: She's roughly the same height, maybe half an inch taller than me.
6: Can she wear heels? Oh, yeah. No, half an inch taller. Okay.
7: Yeah. Oh, yeah, she can wear heels. I like already told her. I was like, I like a girl in heels.
5: We'll get him some of those shoes that had the lifts in them. Don't worry.
7: The stick ass insoles. Yeah.
5: Well, especially if they're going to get married. Yeah, you got to get that. Yeah.
7: Well, he's got to like stand on like a little, you know,
5: stand on a box, a little stool or a box.
7: Stand on a box.
6: True. Now, there's Spice Girls like elevator shoes that I used to wear in elementary school. We can probably find
5: those. So at the ramen place, did they offer you a booster seat?
7: No. All right. Well, best congratulations. Yeah, wow. Best date ever.
5: I don't even know how to date anymore, so that's exciting. I mean, I don't even know like how to put together a date like that.
4: When
5: I mean,
4: is the last time you went on a date? Not like calling someone over to the house. Like,
5: I know the difference, Benny.
4: All right, not a Grindr date.
5: I would actually have to think about that. I mean, probably with that one person.
4: Really? That was it?
5: Yeah. But I mean, that was during COVID, so there were different kind of dates during COVID. You know what I mean? That was a lot of Dolores Park. Because you had to do things outside and just order food and things like that.
4: So we're talking 5 years.
5: It's not been 5 years. Are you crazy?
6: COVID was 2020.
7: It's 2026.
6: It has to be 5, 6 years.
5: Yeah, 4. Oh, yes. I better get back in the game.
4: You better.
6: Yeah.
4: Better get back in the saddle.
5: I mean, I'm in the saddle. I'm just not dating.
7: You're not going to have ramen.
5: I give you the. I order your DoorDash on your way out. Your DoorDash is waiting. Here you go, son.
6: Not a baggie on the way out. Like,
5: on the way out. Here you go.
4: Ellen, if you don't mind answering, when's the last time you went on a date?
5: It ain't.
6: I haven't. I'm still zero dates in my whole life. I mean, you could say that. Well, no, because I'm telling you, my ex, I met him in high school.
5: But you went on dates with him.
6: I guess you could say I went on dates with him, but like we started dating in high school. So we never had like the official, like, let's go on our first date. And I've yet to still have that moment where I meet somebody and we find an interest in each other. And he's like, I want to take you out. Let's go somewhere nice. And then we get to know each other and go ramen and go walk down Dolores.
4: You've never experienced that? Do you want to experience that?
6: I do. Absolutely. I do. But then like any time that I feel like it's getting close to that point with somebody, something happens or like we just kind of drift away.
5: No, she backs out of it. She's been asked. I've been around. There have been guys that have asked her out in front of me. And then she was even excited about this one guy. She told me, oh, finally my first date's going to happen. And then 2 days before the date, she backed out of it. She always gets cold feet and backs out.
6: Because he wouldn't stop calling me after 10 p.m. And I specifically told him, I was like, hey, I work really early. I need to be in bed by like 8 p.m. the latest. So I'm not available from this time to this time. And it was like he wouldn't listen to that. Like he kept calling me at like 10, 11 o'clock.
5: You still should have gone and gotten the free meal.
6: No, it's not worth my time to go and like spend. So yeah, like I always find, I guess you could say something. Mm-hmm. So then I like back out.
5: You took her on a date to Ruth's Chris and she didn't even eat her food.
4: That is
5: true. The whole night in the bathroom.
4: She did.
5: Y'all didn't even wrap that uneaten food and bring it back to the hotel
4: guy,
5: for me.
4: Well, this guy holds a grudge.
6: No,
4: like, no one's
6: so
4: this
6: dude
4: never forgets.
6: He holds a grudge more than you hold the grudge of me not being present.
4: How about you get your hungover butt out of bed and join us at the restaurant?
5: I wasn't hungover. I was still drunk.
6: There's a difference. Because I was drunk yesterday. I know. I still got to run it back. I always tell Benny I owe him. It was at our Disney trip. I'm like, I'm so sorry. He was so excited to show us.
5: Back to Edwin. Well, those are, you know, I got to give it to you. That's a pretty good, nice. The Dolores Park is beautiful. If you go, it's a nice date spot.
4: Yeah, the fact that you guys were so engaged in conversation on date number one, you didn't touch the food. That's also a good sign. Mm-hmm.
6: It is.
4: You got to second base. Another good sign.
5: He just loves saying that.
4: Oh, my God.
5: He just loves. What if she's listening and she's like,
4: probably
5: we did not get the second base.
7: She just texted me right now.
4: She
7: ha,
4: loves
7: ha, ha.
4: It. See? She loves it.

0: 4 in the morning is fine, mm-hmm. but we're not going to do this every week because you're not capable of actually living that lifestyle for a long period of time.
1: Correct.
0: So, you know, that's fine. Have an afternoon date, but still get home and get to bed.
1: All right.
2: All right, parents.
0: Well, listen, we're trying to corral you and still haven't been able to do it. So, we don't need another one.
1: Yeah, for sure. And also, there. If you don't get it together, you won't have a job to pay for that ramen. So, you know what I'm saying?
0: Does she know how much you make yet?
1: You don't tell her
2: oh
1: that.
2: Oh, my God. No, anyways.
0: Has she asked?
3: No, she hasn't.
1: If she asked, I would. That's a red flag. Never
0: women
1: call her
0: do
1: again.
0: That these days.
1: Well, if she asks on date one or two, that is a never call her back.
0: Did she ask for your credit score?
3: No, not yet.
0: That's
3: no.
0: a new thing too, Ellen. Is it not a new thing
1: for these kids?
0: For women to ask your credit score right off the bat—that is a new thing.
2: Yeah, they get straight to the point. Credit score. They ask how much debt you have. All that.
0: Does she have a job?
3: Yes, she does.
0: Then how's she running around Dolores Park in the middle of the afternoon?
3: She was off.
1: Well, all congratulations. Right. Okay. Best date of his life.
2: I'm in love.

0: Press play.
1: Big Money Minute.
2: Well, real quick, before we play the Big Money Minute, coming up at 7:20, we have Hayley Williams tickets for you. Of course, Hayley from Paramore. She's coming to the Shoreline, and if you want to be there, be here at 7:20. We'll give them to you. All right, Sheila in San Jose is our first player of the day. Hi, Sheila.
3: Hi, good morning.
4: Good morning. How's your Tuesday, Sheila?
3: Not too bad.
4: Good.
3: How's your guys's?
2: Amazing.
4: We're great. I mean, we got to come in, make fun of our coworker.
2: It's a beautiful thing.
5: I thought we were celebrating our coworker, but okay, I guess we're making fun.
4: It's always good when we have somebody to make fun of. Oh, it's the best.

0: Well, Sheila, welcome to the Big Money Minute. Let's do it. 10 questions, 60 seconds on the clock. Good luck. The game starts now.
1: Ready, set, go.
0: What is 20% of 500?
2: Pass.
0: Does the alphabet start with a vowel or consonant?
2: Vowel.
0: What is the invisible force that allows objects to either attract or repel each other?
2: Pass.
0: Paint, palomino, and pinto are color patterns that describe what animals?
2: Pass.
0: Deep dish pizza is most associated with which city?
2: Chicago.
0: Which video game character is a plumber?
2: Mario.
0: What part of a tree carries water and nutrients from the roots to the leaves?
2: Pass.
0: The Sharks and the Jets were rival gangs in what musical?
2: Pass.
0: True or false, LeBron James plays on the same team with his son?
2: False.
0: The Bay Area Bakery Boudin is famous for what type of bread?
2: Sourdough.
3: Yes. All right. A little rough go there, Sheila. Let's go through them. 20% of 500 is 100. The alphabet starts with a vowel. Magnetism is what allows objects to either attract or repel each other. So we could say that little producer Edwin and that girl have some magnetism between them.
4: Oh, so wonderful.
3: Paint, palomino, and pinto are color patterns for horses. Chicago, most associated with deep dish pizza. Mario is a plumber. The trunk carries the water. West Side Story. Sharks and the Jets. it is true. LeBron and his son do play on the Lakers together, although they were bounced from the NBA playoffs yesterday. 0-4. Ha ha.
0: Bye-bye.
3: And sourdough bread at Boudin.
0: All righty. Well, Sheila, we hope you have a fabulous Tuesday. Thank you for listening.
2: Thank you.
0: All right.
2: You guys as well. Can I get a shout-out to my daughter?
0: Absolutely. Go ahead.
2: Thank you, Jordan, for listening. You're amazing and for encouraging me to do this.
0: Yay! Tell her we say hello. Have a good one.
2: Thank you, you too.
0: Bye-bye. All right, yeah, we're coming back with those Hayley Williams tickets. We'll do it at 7:20. Hang on.
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0: That's promise. We have Haley Williams tickets for caller 25. Haley from Paramore is coming to the Bay. Coming back to the Bay. She just sold out three nights the other week here, and now she's coming to the Shoreline. She'll be here in October. And if you want to see her, call us right now. 888-456-9970. Dirty on a 30. That's next. Ellen, what's up in entertainment?
1: Well, we have another major arena tour announcement. And if you knew shows that we didn't know we needed coming soon, I'll tell you all about it in Dirty on a 30.
0: Let's do it.

0: Big Bay Mornings. Dirty on the 30. Benny, Ellen, and Greg with everything you need to know. Today's headlines.
1: Mountain View residents are finally getting their water back after nearly 3 weeks of dealing with contaminated pipes. So it all started after a contractor accidentally got cement slurry into a water main, leaving dozens of families unable to drink, cook, shower, even brush their teeth with tap water.
2: Oh, how do you shower then?
1: Hotel stays. They were showering at hotels.
2: Or the gym, I guess.
1: Yeah. Anyway, officials say that most homes should have full water access restored in the next couple of days. Amazon is cracking down on illegal e-bike sales in California. So after a bunch of deadly crashes involving teenagers, Amazon says it's removing illegal high-speed e-bikes from sale in California, specifically the ones that can go way faster than legal limits. State law says that pedal assist bikes can only go up to 28 miles per hour and throttle powered bikes top out at 20. Anything over that is technically considered a motorcycle. This is a good thing. Prosecutors are warning parents. You could face charges if you do buy these bikes for your kids. And mental health experts say that Americans are hitting a breaking point when it comes to nonstop notifications. So between texts and emails and Teams meetings, social media, all of it, it's overload. They're saying that our brains are never getting a quiet moment anymore. Scientists even say that certain notification sounds can trigger instant anxiety.
3: That's true. I believe that.
2: And there's always somebody looking for you 24/7, whether it's your family, your boss, your coworkers. I mean, it does get overwhelming after a while.
1: So maybe we unplug today? Give you permission to unplug, turn off the
2: phone.
1: Sure.
2: After work today, I will unplug. I have no problem with that.
0: Sassy Sports.
2: Katy Perry will kick off the World Cup in the United States with a performance from SoFi Stadium in LA a month from today. In addition to Perry, Lisa from Blackpink and rapper Future will perform before Team USA plays Paraguay. Now remember, each country in North America, not just the United States, will host games and will have kickoff events in Mexico City, June 11th. J Balvin, Mana, and Tyla will headline the World Cup concert. And in Canada, they're bringing out their best and brightest. Alanis Morissette, she will headline that show. Bobby Blue Blay and Alessia Cara will perform. So three big concerts to kick off all the World Cup games in each country. Hey, and the complaints have been collected and released by the FCC for Bad Bunny's Super Bowl halftime performance. About 2,000 Karens sent complaints, with over 100 complaining that the show was raunchy, full of dirty sex talk,
1: and didn't understand what he was saying.
2: There were definitely lots of complaints. There were lots of complaints there, too. Also, several people complained about Bad Bunny's crotch being too visible and too active during the show. I certainly was not one of those people that complained about that.
3: Not at all. Matter of fact, I feel like I got to run it back now so I can make sure I don't miss it, because I wasn't even focusing on that.
1: Yeah, I don't recall it being active. Was it active?
2: According to about 100 people, okay. It was. So, yes, let's run it back and watch it again. All right, let's check this out, Ellen, for a petty alert. See, on a scale of 1 to 10, how petty is this? Sailor Brockmeyer, a 28-year-old former Dallas Cowboys cheerleader, was arrested last week after hiring a 14-piece marching band to follow her ex-boyfriend to work daily.
3: I mean, that's petty, but she got money, though, to be able to get a whole marching band to do that.
2: She spent about $5,000 for them to play the song Love Stinks in his work parking lot for 9 consecutive days until he finally filed a complaint.
1: This is awesome.
3: That's actually kind of funny.
1: This is so good. So wait, they broke up and then just to get him back?
2: Or like, yes. So she did this? Okay. So she had the band show up and play at exactly 8:14 every single day when he was headed into the office in his park. Can you imagine this is in your parking lot as you go to work every single day, just this marching band?
1: Thank you.
2: Anyway, in addition to playing the song every day, a different banner was unveiled each day by the band with messages that said things like, ask him about March 14th, or he ghosted a former NFL performer. And she watched from across the street each morning dressed in a full cheer warm-up outfit.
4: Love stinks. Love stinks.
1: This was the song that they were playing.
2: Yes.
1: This is great, actually.
3: I like her. Yeah. I like her style, I'm not going to lie.
2: On day six of the 9 day, she even joined the band and did a solo kick line to their song. So she committed to the bit. And that's what they ask you to do.
1: That's
2: right. To commit to the bit. And it's a good morning for LeBron haters. LA was swept out of the NBA playoffs last night by the Oklahoma City Thunder. Bye, Lakers. 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That's all I got for Sassy Sports. But you know what I always say? If they're playing with balls, I'm all over it.
0: Entertainment Report.
3: Well, it looks like Niall Horan is officially heading back on the road. He just announced his new Dinner Party Live on tour in support of his upcoming album, Dinner Party. And fans are already losing it on social media. I mean, the tour kicks off later this year overseas before hitting North America in 2027. With arena stops planned across major cities, of course, Niall Horan will be pulling up to the Bay Area. He will be at the Chase Center on May 25th, 2027. Okay, not this month, 2027. And tickets go on sale for general public this Friday, May 15th, with multiple pre-sales happening earlier this week.
1: You know, all these artists are having trouble selling tickets, so I guess maybe just announce it 2 years in advance and hopefully you'll sell some tickets, huh?
2: Yeah. And you could actually just turn it into a dinner party and only sell 10 tickets.
1: There you go.
2: Stage one, like a real dinner party.
3: And if you thought that the Fast and Furious franchise was done after 11 movies, nope. Vin Diesel just released that multiple Fast and Furious TV shows are currently in development for Peacock. Yeah, he says that fans, they've been asking for more stories around the franchise's legacy characters for years, and now the studio is finally expanding into TV. So while Vin Diesel, he talked about four different shows, only one has officially been confirmed so far, and this is all coming before the final movie, Fast Forever, is set to hit theaters in 2028.
1: So, getting a 12th movie and then a TV show?
3: Yes, we are.
1: How?
3: Possibly four TV shows. So it continues.
1: This franchise won't die. People love it.
2: I got to say this for Vin Diesel. You pick something that is successful and you never let it die.
1: Commit to the bit.
2: He committed to it and he has had a full-on career from it.
3: And if you're obsessed with Wordle like Benny and Greg here, get ready because the game is officially becoming a TV game show. Yes, so Jimmy Fallon, he's helping produce it.
1: He's actually pretty good with the game shows. I like him on that Password they brought back.
2: I was with you until you said Jimmy Kimmel.
3: But he's producing it, so he's actually not going to be hosting it. Savannah Guthrie is going to be...
1: Kimmel or Fallon?
3: Oh, I'm sorry, Jimmy Fallon.
1: Yeah, that's... Kimmel? Right now, somebody said Kimmel. Fallon, who he hates. He doesn't like Fallon. But I think Fallon's pretty good with game shows. I don't like his late night stuff.
2: And wait, who did you say was hosting it?
3: Savannah Guthrie.
2: Savannah Guthrie?
1: Guthrie.
3: Savannah Guthrie. Oh my God, am I just butchering everybody's name right now? It is early, okay? I need my cafecito. Anyways, the contestants, they'll be competing in like word challenges inspired by the app. I think maybe you guys can explain it a little bit better. Like, how do you play Wordle?
1: Wordle, basically, it's a New York Times game, and you get six tries to guess the word of the day. It's a five-letter word. It's different every day. I did it this morning at 3 a.m. Greg, you do it yet?
2: I haven't done it yet.
1: I got it in three.
2: All right, I'll see if I can get it less than you.
1: You want me to spoil it for everyone?
2: No!
1: Okay.
2: People get really mad about that.
1: Do you start with the same word every day?
2: Yes, I start with steak.
1: I start with radio.
2: Yeah. Oh, nice.
3: And then
2: work
3: your way from there to try to guess
2: it. Yeah, because I want to get the S in there, I want to get the T in there, and I want to get two vowels in there. So steak... is perfect for that.
3: You guys should go on the show. Like, I'm being serious right now. Because they're saying that casting is open, like, right now if you wanted to apply to be
2: Let's
3: on
2: do
3: there.
2: It. I've always wanted to meet
1: Fallon?
2: Savannah Guthrie.
1: Oh, Guthrie.
2: I've always wanted to meet her.
3: Oh, yeah. Stop it.
1: That is your Dirty on the 30. And your Tuesday morning love trap is on the way.
2: Deidre's husband, Charles, recently started back at the gym, even though he spent thousands of dollars and multiple years building a gym in their garage. He says he went back because he needs the motivation of being around other people, but she thinks it might just be a way for him to sneak off and hang out with another woman. So we're going to set the love trap on Charles next with Benny, Ellen, and Greg on Big Bay Mornings.

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0: Brought to you by Habas Law. 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
3: All right, so Deirdre joins us, and Deirdre's husband, Charles, recently started back at the gym, even though he spent thousands of dollars and multiple years building a gym at home in their garage. And now she's wondering if he's really just using this new membership as a way to sneak out of the house. Hi, Deirdre.
4: Hi. Thank you for taking this.
5: You sound scared, which I can imagine, but tell us what happened or what's going on.
4: Yes, so a few years ago, Charles decided to turn our garage into a makeshift gym, and he said he didn't like to always have to go to the gym, especially on weekends and late at night when he just, you know, felt like working out. So over time, he bought equipment, kept adding different pieces, more weights. He even got me a treadmill because he knows that I like to do cardio in the morning. So it was cool. Like, we had basically a gym after he gathered everything. So that was cool. He, you know, canceled his gym membership and he was doing everything at home.
5: But what went wrong?
4: But about 6 or 7 months ago, he told me that he was bored and that he needed motivation and a change of scenery. And so he was going to join back at the gym.
3: Was this like a trainer situation? Was he hiring a trainer for a few days a week?
4: No, he just said that he kind of got in a rut and that he felt like he just needed to go back. So
3: he's still working out solo. I mean, he was just moving locations from the house to the gym.
4: Yeah.
3: Okay.
4: Still going solo. You know, for the first few months, it wasn't a big deal. I wasn't like thrilled because I obviously the expense of it and it just didn't make sense to me, but he would still work out at home, but gradually he started spending more and more time at the gym. And the red flags really came when the hours and days and times got more erratic. Some days he'll get up early. Other days he's there late at night. Sometimes he'll even leave, like, as soon as we finish dinner, which just doesn't make sense because the whole point of him having the home gym was so he didn't have to do that.
5: Yeah, so you're telling me he comes home, y'all eat dinner, and then he gets up and he goes to the gym when he's got a gym at the house.
6: But also, like, I don't know anyone that goes right after dinner. Isn't that, like, one of the rules? Like, you don't go right after, like, a full dinner because, like, it can make you sick.
3: Food to digest.
6: Yeah, so it's like, for someone that goes to the gym that much, you would think he would know that, or...
3: Also, I would say, I'd venture to say most people are all about routine, so you sort of work out at the same time, the same days. It's weird that, you know what I mean? I imagine his work hours are the same, so it's not like he's working out around
4: his
3: work.
4: His work hours are the same.
3: So, like, why are you going to go in the morning one day, afternoon, then nights, and you know, like...
5: Well, and also, it doesn't make any sense for him to be going late at night and all that stuff to the gym when the whole purpose of building the gym at home was so you didn't have to do all of that. Like, it kind of doesn't make any sense. Unless he has a trainer, which you say he doesn't. But he asked and you said...
4: He doesn't have a trainer. I'm feeling like, at this point, he's just using it as an excuse to leave. And especially because recently he started going every Saturday for 2.5 hours, like every morning. It just doesn't add up. Like, he never worked out that long.
3: So you're on the love trap, and we'll call him here in a moment. But are you thinking he met someone at the gym, or no? You're thinking maybe the gym things is just BS and he's hanging out with somebody outside of the gym. I mean, you think he's up to no good.
4: I really am. Yeah, because it just doesn't seem to add up to me at this point. Like I said at the beginning, maybe I could believe it because he was doing kind of like half and half. But now it seems like he's just getting out of the house.
5: Okay. I ain't going to the gym after dinner. I'll tell you that. Mm-mm. Once I've eaten dinner, that shit is sailed. We getting right on the couch. So I don't know. Maybe I'm crazy, but I don't believe that.
3: All right. Well, Deirdre, let's make the call to Charles. We'll play a song when it's over. That's what we'll do. We'll set the love trap, okay?
4: Okay. Thank you. I could be.

0: Big Bay Mornings, home of the love trap. Deirdre's husband, Charles, recently started going back to the gym, even though he spent thousands of dollars in multiple years building a home gym. Now, he says he's going back to the gym because he needs the motivation of being around other people. But she thinks it's really just a way for him to sneak out of the house with another woman. She needs us to set the love trap, and that's what we're doing right now.
1: Hello.
0: Hi, good morning. May I please speak with Charles?
1: Hey, this is Charles.
0: Hey, Charles. My name is Chad, and I'm calling from the Rose Shack, and we're a brand new flower implant shop in Hayward. How are you this morning?
1: I'm doing okay.
0: Sweet. So what we're doing as a new shop is running a grand opening promotion where we're offering local residents free flowers. We are choosing a dozen winners a day to receive a dozen roses. Charles, you are one of today's winners. So congratulations. And as a winner, you have a couple of options. What we can do here at the Rose Shack is deliver the roses to you or to someone of your choice. But we are talking free roses and free delivery. So first,
1: hold on a second. I won free roses. How did this happen exactly?
0: Through a random computer generated drawing. So as a new shop, we're building our database, and part of how we're doing that and how we're promoting ourselves is giving away the free flowers in hopes of getting your business at a later date. It is not a requirement. I'm not charging you today or later on, but today is about you checking out the products.
1: And this is a 100% legitimate offer. Like, this isn't a scam or anything.
0: 100% legit. Yes, sir.
1: Okay. And I just get one of these to give out.
0: Yes. You can purchase as many as you would like, but there's only one free bouquet.
1: Yeah. One free. Well, okay. I'm down. Let's do it.
0: Okay. Sweet, Charles. And then, do you want me to have my guys bring them to you, or did you want to send them to someone else?
1: No, I think I would like to send them to someone else.
0: Okay. So, why don't we start with the name of the recipient?
1: Yeah, you can send them to Patty.
0: Patty. Cool. And then I will attach a card with the flowers so Patty knows they're coming from you right now. Just going to say to Patty from Charles, but you could add something to that if you wanted to write a little message.
1: Yeah, let's... why don't you put... You make it really hard for me to stay away from you, and devil emoji.
0: Okay, you make it really hard for me to stay away from you, devil emoji. And to confirm, these are going to Patty.
1: That is correct.
0: Okay, how do you think your wife Deirdre is going to feel about that?
1: Excuse me?
0: Charles, bad news for you. My name is not Chad, my name is Benny. I'm not calling from a flower and plant shop. I'm calling from a radio station. 99.7 Now, you are on the air, and you're on what is called the Love Trap. It's where we catch Bay Area cheaters. And your wife reached out to us. She heard everything. We're going to bring her in. Deirdre, are you there?
2: Yeah, completely disgusted. I cannot believe how disgusting you are.
1: What the hell have you done here, Deirdre?
2: What have I done? What have you done, Charles? Other than
1: no.
2: Years of our marriage down the toilet.
1: Yeah, listen, you really hired someone to call me so you could listen in on my private conversations? Like, this is so insane.
0: That's what you're worried about?
2: You are obviously cheating, and I had to know. You've been going all different times, staying out really long, and what a disgusting note. You had to do it like that with the devil emoji and saying it's hard to stay away. I mean, that's just sick. I know what kind of shallow relationship you're having.
1: All right, but you have to do it like this? Like, why, we can't just handle this like adults?
3: You had the chance to handle it like an adult, though. You could have just told her straight up, especially when she was starting to question your patterns, you going to the gym. Like, you could have handled it like an adult, and you didn't, so here
4: and
3: we
4: do
3: are.
4: You hear that
1: she could have confronted me in person.
4: Do you hear that she's crying and you're being a jerk?
3: You're worried about the wrong things.
1: Look, Deirdre, I'm sorry, but you're just not acting like an adult right now.
2: I feel like a little boy, like only thinking about
1: me.
2: Yeah.
1: No, you don't even know the entire story. Okay, you haven't even heard my side.
2: Oh, I heard you loud and clear. So disgusting. I can't with this.
1: Okay, so you just made up your mind like just like that. I don't even get to explain.
2: You know what? You've explained enough. I just need you to find another place to stay for a few days so I can figure out how I want to handle this. I need some time. Don't call me. I will let you know when I'm ready to talk.
4: Aw, sad one today. Well, let's see what happens tomorrow at this same time. In another love trap, Kennedy's fiance Xavier has become consumed by what he claims is a group chat with friends, but she thinks he might be using that as a cover to chat with another woman. So is Xavier really texting nonstop with his boys, or is there another girl in his life? Find out tomorrow morning at this time, and we set the love trap on Xavier with Benny, Ellen, and Greg on Big Bay Mornings.
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3: 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I love you guys. 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
1: Get her done Tuesday. Good morning. Welcome to the day. It's Big Bay Mornings with Benny, Ellen, and Greg. And it's time for the BBMDM. You can slide through on Instagram at Big Bay Mornings. This morning's DM goes like this. What up, Big Bay Mornings? My husband has this thing where he only wears deodorant if he's leaving the house.
4: Good one.
1: I'm not exaggerating. He'll shower, get ready for the day, and if we're staying home, the deodorant stays in the drawer. He swears that he doesn't sweat at home and doesn't need it. Here's the thing. We have kids. We're in and out of the house all day, every day. He's still around people. And honestly, I don't think it's normal. When I bring it up, he gets defensive and says, tons of people do this. I feel like I'm losing my mind. Am I being unreasonable? Or is this actually gross? And more importantly, is this something worth fighting about? Or am I picking a battle that doesn't matter?
4: It doesn't matter. You're picking a battle. I mean, unless he really reeks, I mean, that would be the only issue. I don't know why you would care whether he's wearing deodorant or not, unless he's reeking. So I don't. I will take a shower at night. I will put on deodorant at that time. But that's it. That's a wrap.
1: So you shower in the evening before bed, you put on the deodorant, but then when you wake up in the morning, you don't reapply.
4: No.
1: Okay.
4: No.
5: Not even before you're going to go to the gym? Because I know you go to the gym or to go work out after this sometimes. You don't do that?
4: No. Why would I do that?
5: Well, everybody's body's different too, right? Like
4: some people sweat a lot.
5: I don't reek.
4: Once in a while, you know, have a little BO.
1: You like it a little musty.
4: I like it, not on me. But listen, pick your battles. What do you care? Like, I don't really understand why she cares. If she had written, he smells so bad and he's absolutely intolerable to be around, well, that's a different story. But that doesn't seem to be the problem. It seems to be a personal preference to you, and you're freaking out about something that doesn't matter.
5: If it's not bothering anybody and he just wants to give his armpits a rest, you know, his little sweat glands under there just to chill a little bit, then I don't see a problem either. I mean, at most what you could do is I always carry like a little spray deodorant just in case.
1: She's holding it right now.
5: I'm holding it right here. Look, right there. I mean, if you want, when he's raising his arms, just do a little spray by, like run by and just give him a little spray if it's that big of a deal. But I think that at this point, like, just let it be unless it's really becoming an issue.
1: Ellen, you use the aerosol deodorant? What kind is that? What is it?
5: This one's Secret.
1: Oh, Secret.
5: This one's cooling peach and vanilla blossom. But I also have my Dove one too. I have options.
1: I use Dove for men.
5: Yeah, that's my deodorant. The Dove for men is actually better than the Dove for women. I'm not going to lie, the spray.
1: Hey, I have all that aluminum. I know people are against the aluminum, but that's without that, you stink. You need that.
4: Other thing I was going to say. You're putting aluminum in your body, so he's probably doing something healthy by not putting it on.
1: It's a case by case thing. I mean, yes, he is in a shared space all day with you and the kids. And so even at home, if there are going to be activities going on that will cause him to sweat, then yeah, he should apply it if he's stinking, because chasing around kids, cooking, whatever, you know, if he's doing chores outside at the house. So yeah, if he is sweating, he should put on deodorant, because naturally you're going to smell for sure. But if he's just sitting on the couch and doesn't put on deodorant after a shower, I don't see the problem with that.
5: I used to enjoy my man's musk. Like, something about it was just like, I don't know, I just kind of attracted you to it.
4: Yeah, it's
5: just
4: hot.
5: A little bit.
4: It's
5: hot. There was. There is a certain, like, smell, like, after a long day.
4: There are pheromones in that attract people to you.
1: Do boobs smell if they sweat?
4: Yes.
1: And is there deodorant for boobies?
5: This.
1: Oh, you spray that?
5: I have here, it's a whole body. And it does say aluminum and hydrocarbon gas free deodorant body spray. But this is whole body cooling.
1: Oh.
5: So, yeah, sometimes we got to lift and spray.
1: She's head to toe with that.
5: We got to lift and spray.
4: Boobs have way more crevices than our pecs do. I mean, they got the crevice in the middle, the crevices underneath.
5: Yeah,
4: so there's a lot of chances for their boobs to smell.
5: Yeah, that's why I stay ready, because I know that I sweat and I'm not going to get caught slipping. So I got my little spray.
1: All right. Thank you for the BBMDM. You get us up with questions, comments, bad advice anytime on Instagram at Big Bay Mornings. We have a new game coming up inside Soundcheck. It's called the Ad-Lib Game. We'll break it down and play at 8:20, but we're playing the Big Money Minute for $1,000.

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1: Big Money Minute.
2: Before we play, we have a world famous Greg shout out.
3: Yeah, very happy 12th birthday to Leo. Leo, thanks for listening. He's been listening since he was 6.
2: All right, Leo. Yeah.
3: So thank you, Leo. We appreciate it.
2: Happy birthday.
3: Happy birthday.
2: Andy in Oakley is our player. Good morning, Andy.
4: Morning.
3: Good morning, Andy. How is your Tuesday?
2: Hello?
4: Minute.
2: Uh-oh, your phone's cutting out.
3: We lost you for a second. Are you there?
4: Oh, can you hear me?
2: Yes, we can hear you now. Yeah, how's your Tuesday?
4: Oh, it's going amazing. Starting off great with the Big Money Minute.
2: Yeah.
3: Well, hopefully it'll even be better in 60 seconds. It could be $1,000.
2: Good luck, Andy. The game starts now.
0: Ready, set, go.
2: If you read 12 pages each day, how many pages will you read in 5 days?
4: Skip.
2: Spell metropolitan.
4: M-E-T-R-O-P-O-L-T-O-N.
2: Chunks of ice falling from the sky is known as what type of precipitation?
4: Hail.
2: Yeah. Christopher Columbus was an explorer from which European country?
4: Oh, dang, he sailed the ocean blue. Okay, skip.
2: What is the Statue of Liberty holding above her head?
4: Oh, the torch.
2: In what city is the Met Gala held every May?
4: New York.
2: What bean-shaped organ in your body helps filter blood?
4: Kidney.
2: An equestrian works with what type of animals?
4: Equestrian, what type of animal? Skip.
2: The Sharks and the Jets are teams in what professional sport?
4: Football. Oh, wait.
2: Oh! Oh!
3: No sharks in football. Except, was that?
4: Oh, hockey!
2: Yes. Oh, there it is! Stinging

0: walking, cuz. You see that? On the set. That's gangsters of mother. Oh, look at this, cuz.
1: Oh, come on, man.
0: This horse is off the chain. I gotta get this in the video.
2: Still the best clip ever.
3: It really is. That's a reason to watch the Olympics. Yeah. And the Sharks and the Jets, they are NHL or hockey teams.
4: Yeah.
2: All right.
4: I was thinking Jets football, but...
2: Yeah. Well, there is a Jets football team. New York Jets. Yeah.
3: Right? Very good, Benny. Very good.
2: All right. Hey, Andy, it was so nice chatting with you. Thank you for listening. Do you want to say hello to anyone while we have you here?
4: Yes, I would love to give a shout out to my kids that I watch a bit, that I listen to the Big Money Minute every morning with, and we do the questions and everything. Anthony and Emma, love you guys.
2: Oh, yay! Hi Anthony, hi Emma. Hello. All right, have a great week. Take care, Andy.
4: Okay, thank you so much. You guys as well.
2: Coming back with Soundcheck, we got a new game, the Ad Lib game. I'll give you an example. So it's not about lyrics, not about the music or the beats, but it's all those little sounds that artists make during their songs. For example, if I played...
5: Yeah! What? Okay!
2: Who is it, Ellen?
6: For a point?
2: No, it's an example.
6: Aw, what is Lil Jon?
2: Lil Jon, you got it. So stuff like that, we'll do it next. Hang on.
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0: Welcome to the Ad-Lib game. It's a new game.
1: What?
2: I don't know. I thought of it over the weekend. So it's not about lyrics, not about beats. This is strictly about those little like vocal moments that artists are known for, like the laughs and the yeahs, all that stuff. I'll give you an example.
1: Okay.
2: This is an example. If I played you.
3: Yeah! What? Okay!
2: Who's that?
4: Lil Jon.
2: Duh!
1: Okay, let's do it.
2: Do you know who this is? Write down your answer. Ellen, who is it?
1: That is MJ Michael Jackson.
2: Yeah.
4: Michael Jackson.
2: Absolutely. All right. Who is this?
5: Woo!
4: Sounds like he's trying to do some kind of physical activity. Actually, that's what it sounded like when I had Ellen doing those military ropes at my trainer's house.
1: It was a struggle.
2: Ellen, who is it?
1: That's Jay-Z.
2: Jay-Z.
3: Your boy is back.
4: Jay-Z.
2: Yeah. Who's this?
6: Hi.
7: Yo. Yeah. Yo. Yo.
6: Hi.
7: Yo. Yeah. Yo. Yo.
1: That stumped you?
4: I can't tell who that is.
2: All right, here we go.
4: Do it again.
6: Hi.
7: Yo. Yeah. Yo, yo.
4: No idea.
2: Ooh, Ellen's loving this. Yes, Ellen's like, this is my game.
1: I mean, that is like the most iconic high. Yeah.
4: It is?
2: Ellen, who did you put? No, actually. Great, who did you put?
4: I put Usher.
2: Usher.
1: Tick-a-tick-a Slim Shady, Eminem.
2: Eminem.
6: Hi.
2: My name is.
1: What?
7: Yo.
4: Oh.
7: Yo.
4: Is he saying hi?
2: Yeah.
6: Hi.
2: Yo. Hi.
4: Oh, yeah. Sounds like yo. He was saying hi.
7: Where's my snare? I have no snare in my headphones.
2: All right. Ooh, Ellen pulls in the lead.
1: Yeah.
3: Yeah.
2: It's the Ad-Lib game, y'all. Who's this?
8: Hey.
9: Okay. Yeah. Yeah. Okay.
4: A little disappointed in her right now.
8: Hey.
9: Okay. Yeah. Yeah.
2: Because she got back with dude?
4: Yeah. I mean, I just thought, you know, she was a woman who wasn't going to put up with a man's crap and... She's putting up with it, and she got back with him.
2: Well, who is she?
1: I mean...
4: It's Cardi B.
2: Cardi B.
1: It is Cardi B, but I mean, Offset, too. She did the same thing. She put up with a lot of stuff with him.
4: But I'm telling you this, Stefon Diggs is not a good guy. He is not. I will show you a video of his former teammates in Minnesota talking about how he is not a good guy.
9: Okay.
4: Exactly. Cardi.
2: The Ad-Lib game. Who is this?
4: That's the guy that was showing too much crotch, according to some complaints of the FCC. That Bad Bunny.
1: Yeah, I missed it. I gotta go watch and stare a little harder, I guess. Bad Bunny.
10: Bad Bunny, bye, bye, bye.
2: All right. Who is this?
11: Hey. Yeah. Uh-huh. Oh.
2: God, it just sounds all natural, huh? Like no computers or autotune involved with this.
11: Hey. Yeah. Uh-huh. Oh.
1: Ow.
2: So fake. All right, Greg, who is it?
4: Well, we're wishing her well in her recovery. Brittany.
1: It's Brittany B.
2: Absolutely.
4: Somebody, now this is taking it too far. Somebody from TMZ approached her son on camera and ask how she's doing in rehab and all that stuff. I mean, we draw zero lines with that.
2: Who is this?
12: Hey. Yo. Yo. Hey. Whoa. Hey. Yo.
4: I'm changing my answer. I hope I don't change a winner to a loser. All usually right. Stick with your first answer, but I'm not.
2: All right. Well, Ellen, who did you put?
1: Drake.
2: Drizzy Drake.
4: I changed it to Drake.
2: Oh!
1: Yeah, I saw you writing.
2: Who'd you have?
4: I had Lil Wayne.
1: Lil Wayne's more like slurred.
2: Last one.
1: Yeah, that's true. He's a baby. Yeah.
2: He's been drinking that scissor. All right, who is this might be tough. Wild card. Who is it?
13: Woo!
14: Every day I'm shuffling.
2: Damn, I didn't mean to put that part in. That was a giveaway.
13: Woo!
14: Every day I'm shuffling.
4: LMFAO?
2: LMFAO.
1: LMFAO.
2: Oh, yes, it is LMFAO. Oh, that means Ellen gets a win.
1: Woo! Yes!
2: When's the last time you won a game? No, shade. I'm being honest.
1: That was all shade. That was 100% all shade. Thank you, sir. Let me grab my umbrella.
2: My bad.
1: That sounds bad.
2: Anyway, let's just celebrate the win. You know what? A win's a win. Sorry, we won't bring up the past.
1: Yeah, let's focus on today. Okay, I won today.
2: Yes, you did. Yes, you did. You guys haven't seen the movie? You both haven't gone.
1: I did. No. I watched it.
2: You like it?
1: I liked it. I see why people say that it jumps timelines real quick. And there are gaps in the story that I'm just like, okay, well, you know,
2: right.
1: we would have liked to see a little bit more of that. But honestly, like, I enjoyed it.
2: Yeah.
1: And I love the music. And I think that, like, his nephew, it blows my mind how I feel like he was really born to play this role. Like, he channeled him so well. I loved it. Greg, you need to... get on that. Watch it. Right.
2: He's doing a double feature. Oh, no, triple feature. He's going to see Devil Wears Prada, Michael, and Mortal Kombat.
4: Yeah.
1: And Wicked, and what else haven't you seen?
4: I might skip Mortal Kombat.
2: You're Nerdy on a 30. That is next.
5: Finish him.
8: Look. If you had one shot or one opportunity to seize everything you ever wanted in one moment, capture it.

0: 99.7 Now's Big Bay Mornings. Dirty on the 30. Benny, Ellen, and Greg with everything you need to know. Today's headlines.
1: Mountain View residents are finally getting their water back after nearly 3 weeks of dealing with contaminated pipes. So it all started after a contractor accidentally got cement slurry into a water main, leaving dozens of families unable to drink, cook, shower, even brush their teeth with tap water.
2: Oh, how do you shower then?
1: Hotel stays. They were showering at hotels.
2: Or the gym, I guess.
1: Yeah. Anyway, officials say that most homes should have full water access restored in the next couple of days. Amazon is cracking down on illegal e-bike sales in California. So after a bunch of deadly crashes involving teenagers, Amazon says it's removing illegal high-speed e-bikes from sale in California, specifically the ones that can go way faster than legal limits. State law says that pedal assist bikes can only go up to 28 miles per hour and throttle powered bikes top out at 20. Anything over that is technically considered a motorcycle. This is a good thing. Prosecutors are warning parents. You could face charges if you do buy these bikes for your kids. And mental health experts say that Americans are hitting a breaking point when it comes to nonstop notifications. So between texts and emails and Teams meetings, social media, all of it, it's overload. They're saying that our brains are never getting a quiet moment anymore. Scientists even say that certain notification sounds can trigger instant anxiety.
3: That's true. I believe that.
2: And there's always somebody looking for you 24/7, whether it's your family, your boss, your coworkers. I mean, it does get overwhelming after a while.
1: So maybe we unplug today? Give you permission to unplug, turn off the
2: phone.
1: Sure.
2: After work today, I will unplug. I have no problem with that.
0: Sassy Sports.
2: Katy Perry will kick off the World Cup in the United States with a performance from SoFi Stadium in LA a month from today. In addition to Perry, Lisa from Blackpink and rapper Future will perform before Team USA plays Paraguay. Now remember, each country in North America, not just the United States, will host games and will have kickoff events in Mexico City, June 11th. J Balvin, Mana, and Tyla will headline the World Cup concert. And in Canada, they're bringing out their best and brightest. Alanis Morissette, she will headline that show. Bobby Blue Blay and Alessia Cara will perform. So three big concerts to kick off all the World Cup games in each country. Hey, and the complaints have been collected and released by the FCC for Bad Bunny's Super Bowl halftime performance. About 2,000 Karens sent complaints, with over 100 complaining that the show was raunchy, full of dirty sex talk,
1: and didn't understand what he was saying.
2: There were definitely lots of complaints. There were lots of complaints there, too. Also, several people complained about Bad Bunny's crotch being too visible and too active during the show. I certainly was not one of those people that complained about that.
3: Not at all. Matter of fact, I feel like I got to run it back now so I can make sure I don't miss it, because I wasn't even focusing on that.
1: Yeah, I don't recall it being active. Was it active?
2: According to about 100 people, okay. It was. So, yes, let's run it back and watch it again. All right, let's check this out, Ellen, for a petty alert. See, on a scale of 1 to 10, how petty is this? Sailor Brockmeyer, a 28-year-old former Dallas Cowboys cheerleader, was arrested last week after hiring a 14-piece marching band to follow her ex-boyfriend to work daily.
3: I mean, that's petty, but she got money, though, to be able to get a whole marching band to do that.
2: She spent about $5,000 for them to play the song Love Stinks in his work parking lot for 9 consecutive days until he finally filed a complaint.
1: This is awesome.
3: That's actually kind of funny.
1: This is so good. So wait, they broke up and then just to get him back?
2: Or like, yes. So she had the band show up and play at exactly 8:14 every single day when he was headed into the office in his park. Can you imagine this is in your parking lot as you go to work every single day, just this marching band?
1: Thank you.
2: Anyway, in addition to playing the song every day, a different banner was unveiled each day by the band with messages that said things like, ask him about March 14th, or he ghosted a former NFL performer. And she watched from across the street each morning dressed in a full cheer warm-up outfit.
4: Love stinks.
1: Love stinks. This was the song that they were playing.
2: Yes.
1: This is great, actually.
3: I like her. Yeah. I like her style, I'm not going to lie.
2: On day six of the 9 day, she even joined the band and did a solo kick line to their song. So she committed to the bit. And that's what they ask you to do.
1: That's
2: right. Commit to the bit. And it's a good morning for LeBron haters. LA was swept out of the NBA playoffs last night by the Oklahoma City Thunder. Bye, Lakers. 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That's all I got for Sassy Sports. But you know what I always say? If they're playing with balls, I'm all over it.
0: Entertainment Report.
3: Well, it looks like Niall Horan is officially heading back on the road. He just announced his new Dinner Party Live on tour in support of his upcoming album, Dinner Party. And fans are already losing it on social media. I mean, the tour kicks off later this year overseas before hitting North America in 2027. With arena stops planned across major cities, of course, Niall Horan will be pulling up to the Bay Area. He will be at the Chase Center on May 25th, 2027. Okay, not this month, 2027. And tickets go on sale for general public this Friday, May 15th, with multiple pre-sales happening earlier this week.
1: Well, you know, all these artists are having trouble selling tickets, so I guess maybe just announce it 2 years in advance and hopefully you'll sell some tickets, huh?
2: Yeah. And you could actually just turn it into a dinner party and only sell 10 tickets.
1: There you go.
2: Stage one, like a real dinner party.
3: And if you thought that the Fast and Furious franchise was done after 11 movies, nope. Vin Diesel just released that multiple Fast and Furious TV shows are currently in development for Peacock. Yeah, he says that fans, they've been asking for more stories around the franchise's legacy characters for years, and now the studio is finally expanding into TV. So while Vin Diesel, he talked about four different shows, only one has officially been confirmed so far, and this is all coming before the final movie, Fast Forever, is set to hit theaters in 2028.
1: So we're getting a 12th movie and then a TV show?
3: Yes, we are.
1: How?
3: Possibly four TV shows. So it continues.
1: This franchise won't die. People love it.
2: I got to say this for Vin Diesel. You pick something that is successful and you never let it die.
1: Commit to the bit.
2: Commit to the bit. He committed to it and he has had a full-on career from it.
3: And if you're obsessed with Wordle like Benny and Greg here, get ready because the game is officially becoming a TV game show. Yes, so Jimmy Fallon, he's helping produce it.
1: He's actually pretty good with the game shows. I like him on that Password they brought back.
2: Oh, God, I was with you until you said Jimmy Kimmel.
3: But he's producing it, so he's actually not going to be hosting it. God. Savannah Guthrie is going to be...
1: Kimmel or Fallon?
3: Oh, I'm sorry, Jimmy Fallon.
1: Yeah, that's...
3: Kimmel?
1: Right now, somebody said Kimmel. Fallon, who he hates. He doesn't like Fallon. But yeah. I think Fallon's pretty good with game shows. I don't like his late night stuff.
2: And wait, who did you say was hosting it?
3: Savannah Guthrie.
2: Savannah Guthrie?
1: Guthrie.
3: Savannah Guthrie. Oh my God, am I just butchering everybody's name right now? It is early, okay? I need my cafecito. Anyways, the contestants, they'll be competing in like word challenges inspired by the app. I think maybe you guys can explain it a little bit better. Like, how do you play Wordle?
1: Wordle, basically, it's a New York Times game, and you get six tries to guess the word of the day. It's a five-letter word. It's different every day. I did it this morning at 3 a.m. Greg, you do it yet?
2: I haven't done it yet.
1: I got it in three.
2: All right, I'll see if I can get it less than a year.
1: You want me to spoil it for everyone?
2: No!
3: Okay.
2: People get really mad about that.
1: Do you start with the same word every day?
2: Yes, I start with steak.
1: I start with radio.
2: Yeah. Oh, nice.
3: And then
2: work
3: your way from there to try to guess it.
2: Yeah, because I want to get the S in there, I want to get the T in there, and I want to get two vowels in there. So steak... is perfect for that.
3: You guys should go on the show. Like, I'm being serious right now. Because they're saying that casting is open, like, right now, if you wanted to apply to be
2: Let's
3: on
2: do
3: there.
2: It. I've always wanted to meet
1: Fallon?
2: Savannah Guthrie.
1: Oh, Guthrie.
2: I've always wanted to meet her.
3: Oh, yeah. Stop it.
1: That is your Dirty on the 30, and your Tuesday morning love trap is on the way.
2: Deidre's husband, Charles, recently started back at the gym, even though he spent thousands of dollars and multiple years building a gym in their garage. He says he went back because he needs the motivation of being around other people, but she thinks it might just be a way for him to sneak off and hang out with another woman. So we're going to set the love trap on Charles next with Benny, Ellen, and Greg on Big Bay Morning.
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1: All right, so Deirdre joins us, and Deirdre's husband, Charles, recently started back at the gym, even though he spent thousands of dollars and multiple years building a gym at home in their garage. And now she's wondering if he's really just using this new membership as a way to sneak out of the house. Hi, Deirdre.
14: Hi. Thank you for taking this.
2: You sound scared, which I can imagine, but tell us what happened or what's going on.
14: Yes, so a few years ago, Charles decided to turn our garage into a makeshift gym, and he said he didn't like to always have to go to the gym, especially on weekends and late at night when he just, you know, felt like working out. So over time, he bought equipment, kept adding different pieces, more weights. He even got me a treadmill because he knows that I like to do cardio in the morning. So it was cool. Like, we had basically a gym after he gathered everything. So that was cool. He, you know, canceled his gym membership and he was doing everything at home.
2: But what went wrong?
14: But About 6 or 7 months ago, he told me that he was bored and that he needed motivation and a change of scenery, and so he was going to join back at the gym.
1: Was this like a trainer situation? Was he hiring a trainer for a few days a week?
14: No, he just said that he kind of got in a rut and that he felt like he just needed to go back. So
1: he's still working out solo. I mean, he was just moving locations from the house to the gym.
14: Yeah.
1: Okay.
14: Still going solo. You know, for the first few months, it wasn't a big deal. I wasn't like thrilled because I obviously the expense of it, and it just didn't make sense to me. But he would still work out at home, but gradually he started spending more and more time at the gym. And the red flags really came when the hours and days and times got more erratic. Some days he'll get up early, other days he's there late at night. Sometimes he'll even leave like as soon as we finish dinner, which just doesn't make sense because the whole point of him having the home gym was so he didn't have to do that.
2: Yeah, so you're telling me he comes home, y'all eat dinner, and then he gets up and he goes to the gym when he's got a gym at the house.
3: But also, like, I don't know anyone that goes right after dinner. Isn't that, like, one of the rules? Like, you don't go right after, like, a full dinner because, like, it can make you sick.
1: Food to digest.
3: Yeah, so it's like, for someone that goes to the gym that much, you would think he would know that, or...
1: Also, I would venture to say most people are all about routine, so you sort of work out at the same time, the same days. It's weird that, you know what I mean? I imagine his work hours are the same, so it's not like he's working out around work.
14: His work hours are the same.
1: So, like, why are you going to go in the morning one day, afternoon, then nights, and you know, like...
2: Well, and also, it doesn't make any sense for him to be going late at night and all that stuff to the gym when the whole purpose of building the gym at home was so you didn't have to do all of that. Like, it kind of doesn't make any sense. Unless he has a trainer, which you say he doesn't. Benny asked and
14: he said... He doesn't have a trainer. I'm feeling like, at this point, he's just using it as an excuse to leave, and especially because recently he started going every Saturday for 2.5 hours, like every morning. It just doesn't add up. Like, he never worked out that long.
1: So you're on the love trap, and we'll call him here in a moment, but are you thinking he met someone at the gym, or no? You're thinking maybe the gym things is just BS and he's hanging out with somebody outside of the gym. I mean, you think he's up to no good.
14: I really am. Yeah, because it just doesn't seem to add up to me at this point. Like I said at the beginning, maybe I could believe it because he was doing kind of like half and half. But now it seems like he's just getting out of the house.
2: Okay. I ain't going to the gym after dinner. I'll tell you that. Mm-mm. Once I've eaten dinner, that ship has sailed. We getting right on the couch.
3: Mm-hmm.
2: So that's, I don't know. Maybe I'm crazy, but I don't believe that.
1: All right. Well, Deirdre, let's make the call to Charles. We'll play a song when it's over. That's what we'll do. We'll set the love trap, okay?
14: Okay. Thank you.

0: of the love trap. Deirdre's husband, Charles, recently started going back to the gym, even though he spent thousands of dollars in multiple years building a home gym. Now, he says he's going back to the gym because he needs the motivation of being around other people. But she thinks it's really just a way for him to sneak out of the house with another woman. She needs us to set the love trap, and that's what we're doing right now.
1: Hello.
0: Hi, good morning. May I please speak with Charles?
1: Hey, this is Charles.
0: Hey, Charles. My name is Chad, and I'm calling from the Rose Shack, and we're a brand new flower and plant shop in Hayward. How are you this morning?
1: I'm doing okay.
0: Sweet. So what we're doing as a new shop is running a grand opening promotion where we're offering local residents free flowers. We are choosing a dozen winners a day to receive a dozen roses. Charles, you are one of today's winners. So congratulations. And as a winner, you have a couple of options. What we can do here at the Rose Shack is deliver the roses to you or to someone of your choice. But we are talking free roses and free delivery. So first,
1: hold on a second. I won free roses. How did this happen exactly?
0: Through a random computer generated drawing. So as a new shop, we're building our database. And part of how we're doing that and how we're promoting ourselves is giving away the free flowers in hopes of getting your business at a later date. It is not a requirement. I'm not charging you today or later on. But today is about you checking out the products.
1: And this is a 100% legitimate offer. Like, this isn't a scam or anything.
0: 100% legit. Yes, sir.
1: Okay. And I just get one of these to give out.
0: Yes. You can purchase as many as you would like, but there's only one free bouquet.
1: Yeah. One free. Well, okay. Okay. I'm down. Let's do it.
0: Okay. Sweet, Charles. And then, do you want me to have my guys bring them to you, or did you want to send them to someone else?
1: No, I think I would like to send them to someone else.
0: Okay. So, why don't we start with the name of the recipient?
1: Yeah, you can send them to Patty.
0: Patty. Cool. And then I will attach a card with the flowers so Patty knows they're coming from you right now. So, it's going to say to Patty from Charles, but you could add something to that if you wanted to write a little message.
1: Yeah, let's... why don't you put... You make it really hard for me to stay away from you, and devil emoji.
0: Okay, you make it really hard for me to stay away from you, devil emoji. And to confirm, these are going to Patty.
1: That is correct.
0: Okay, how do you think your wife Deirdre is going to feel about that?
1: Excuse me?
0: Charles, bad news for you. My name is not Chad, my name is Benny. I'm not calling from a flower and plant shop. I'm calling from a radio station. 99.7
1: oh,
0: now.
1: Come on.
0: You are on the air, and you're on what is called the Love Trap. So we catch Bay Area cheaters. And your wife reached out to us. She heard everything. We're going to bring her in. Deirdre, are you there?
2: Yeah, completely disgusted. I cannot believe how disgusting you are.
1: What the hell have you done here, Deirdre?
2: What have I done? What have you done, Charles? Other than
1: no.
2: Years of our marriage.
1: Okay. Yeah, listen, you really hired someone to call me so you could listen in on my private conversations? Like, this is so insane.
0: That's what you're worried about?
2: You are obviously cheating, and I had to know. You've been going all different times, staying out really long, and what a disgusting note. You had to do it like that with the devil emoji and saying it's hard to stay away. I mean, that's just sick. I know
1: okay,
2: what kind
1: fine,
2: of
1: but,
2: shallow relationship you're having.
1: All right, but you have to do it like this. Like, why, we can't just handle this like adults.
3: You had the chance to handle it like an adult, though. You could have just told her straight up, especially when she was starting to question your patterns, you going to the gym. Like, you could have handled it like an adult, and you didn't. So here
4: and
3: we are.
4: You hear that
1: she could have confronted me in person.
4: Do you hear that she's crying and you're being a jerk?
3: You're worried about the wrong things.
1: Look, Deirdre, I'm sorry, but you're just not acting like an adult right now.
2: I feel like a little boy, like only thinking
1: about me.
2: Yeah.
1: No, you don't even know the entire story. Okay, you haven't even heard my side.
2: Oh, I heard you loud and clear. So disgusting. I can't with this.
1: Okay, so you just made up your mind like just like that. I don't even get to explain.
2: You know what? You've explained enough. I just need you to find another place to stay for a few days so I can figure out how I want to handle this. I need some time. Don't call me. I will let you know when I'm ready to talk.
4: Aw, sad one today. Well, let's see what happens tomorrow at this same time. In another love trap, Kennedy's fiance Xavier has become consumed by what he claims is a group chat with friends, but she thinks he might be using that as a cover to chat with another woman. So is Xavier really texting nonstop with his boys, or is there another girl in his life? Find out tomorrow morning at this time, and we set the love trap on Xavier with Benny, Ellen, and Greg on Big Bay Mornings.
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3: Happy people, good music, great times.
4: Oh, yes. Kicking off your Tuesday. It is May 12th. Good morning, Greg.
5: Good morning, everyone.
4: Hello, Ellen.
6: Hola, good morning.
4: Let's talk the best date you ever went on. Because our own little producer, Edwin, says that he went on the best date of his life this past weekend.
6: Wow, that's like a big standard to say that it's the best of your whole entire life. So everybody that you dated, This was the best?
4: So you've been on the dating apps for a couple of years? How many years?
7: I want to say around 2 years now.
4: All right, two years. And he's been striking out for 2 years. But this past weekend, he went on a date. Talk about it.
7: It was great. We went to Berkeley. Shout out to Mercado 925. Especially, I'm sorry for all of them because we were the last ones at the restaurant. We barely touched our food.
5: Ooh. So
7: we
5: were just talking.
6: You were that person.
7: Yeah.
5: Oh,
7: and
5: wow.
7: And then after we got kicked out of the restaurant, we went to a bar. And again, same thing. We were the last ones there. Made us the last call. Got out. And we just walked all over Berkeley till 4 a.m.
4: 4 a.m.?
5: How romantic. Wow. Did you hold hands?
7: We held hands. And I kissed her.
6: Oh, yeah. It's a match.
5: Out in public, or did you take her to the back of your car?
7: No, out in public. God. Yes, out in public.
5: Oh, wait, did she see your car?
7: Yes.
5: Oh, and she still went with you?
7: My car's fixed now.
5: No, it doesn't matter. Ellen can tell you, when we went on Thursday, he had to drive us because Ellen locked her keys in her car. We'll talk about that.
6: Yeah.
5: And I said, we went to the Mother's Day brunch with our listeners. I said, Edwin, you have to drop me off a block away from here because I can't be seen getting out of this car.
7: Anyway, here's Edwin.
8: I'm in love, and I don't care.
7: Okay, we're not there yet.
4: All right, so you met her on an app.
7: Yeah.
4: And then how long after you guys connected on the app did you go on this date?
7: So I think it was 3 days because we started talking on Wednesday and Friday was our first date.
5: Does she know that you work with famous people?
7: Yes, she does.
5: She does. Has she heard of us?
7: Yes, she has.
5: She's had a lot of questions already. I bet you he used us as bait.
7: Of course he did.
5: I bet you anything he used us as bait.
6: I'm pretty sure his profile picture is him at the radio station.
4: Mm-hmm. Yeah, we talk about that.
6: Yeah.
4: He's still at that phase in his life where he like uses the radio card and his profile photo is him talking on a microphone, wearing headphones, like, I'm the cool radio dude. So, yeah, she does listen, Greg, because she heard us yesterday and sound check when we said he got the third base with her. She started texting.
5: Whoa.
4: She started texting him during that break.
5: Okay. We had a whole off-air conversation about what the bases represent, and I think we all are now in agreement because there were some disagreement going around.
6: We all had different versions.
5: Yeah,
6: of what
5: we're not going to say what they are, but you definitely got past first base, which is kissing.
7: Yep.
6: I think it got her excited because producer Edwin told me something this morning. He said he hung out with her last night and only got 1 hour of sleep.
4: Wait,
6: it must have got her excited to hear that it was the best day ever because she was like, well, let's run it back.
4: Breaking news. So, hold on. Went on the first date Friday, hooked up. Well, whatever, got to second base. And then last night you guys got together again. And what'd you do last night?
7: We went to Dolores Park. And then after that, we went to Oakland and ate ramen.
5: Why are y'all driving all over the world? Can we find just a central location?
6: Well, he doesn't live on his own anymore.
5: Okay,
6: so
5: then
6: that's
5: what are you
6: kind
5: doing
6: of what happens when you date.
5: You have to date outside?
6: Somewhere. Yeah, you got to go somewhere.
9: Yeah, it's totally cool. Just keep your voice down. My roommates are sleeping.
10: You mean your parents?
9: Yeah, same thing.
5: So they hung out at Dolores Park. Mm-hmm. In the middle of the night?
7: No, it was like we...
4: That seems dangerous.
7: We got there like around 6:30 to see the sunset.
6: That's romantic. That's romantic.
5: You weren't supposed to be up that far. That's the gay beach where you can see the sunset. You're not supposed to be up there. That's reserved for gay people.
4: You said he's 3 on the Kinsley scale or whatever.
5: But he took her to the gay beach at Dolores Park on his second date.
4: You got 1 hour of sleep last night.
7: Yes.
5: That's ridiculous.
4: That is ridiculous.
5: Yeah, now you're turning into Ellen. Now yeah. It's really going to be something.
6: Well, mine's
5: anyway.
6: Not because dating.
7: Wow.
6: I mean, it sounds like she likes him, though, to run it back so fast. You know, to be like, oh, let's go on another date and to stay up that late, too. Because I'm sure she probably had work this morning as well. Oh, yeah. So,
5: can I ask a question? It's only pertinent because of your height. How tall is she?
7: She's roughly the same height, maybe half an inch taller than me.
6: Can she wear heels? Oh, yeah. No, half an inch taller. Okay.
7: Yeah. Oh, yeah, she can wear heels. I, like, already told her. I was like, I like a girl in heels.
5: We'll get him some of those shoes that have the lifts in them. Don't worry.
7: The stick-ass insoles, yeah.
5: Well, especially if they're going to get married. Yeah. You got to get that.
7: Yeah. Well, he's got to, like, stand on, like, a little...
5: Stand on a box.
6: Now, there's Spice Girls, like, elevator shoes that I used to wear in elementary school. We can probably find
5: those. So, at the ramen place, did they offer you a booster seat?
7: No. All right. Well, best congratulations. Yeah, best date ever.
5: I don't even know how to date anymore, so that's exciting. I mean, I don't even know like how to put together a date like that.
4: When
5: I mean,
4: is the last time you went on a date? Not like calling someone over to the house. Like,
5: I know the difference, Benny.
4: All right, not a Grindr date.
5: I would actually have to think about that. I mean, probably with that one person.
4: Really? That was it?
5: Yeah. But I mean, that was during COVID, so there were different kind of dates during COVID. You know what I mean? That was a lot of Dolores Park. Because you could had to do things outside and just order food and things like that.
4: So we're talking 5 years.
5: This has not been 5 years. Are you crazy?
6: COVID was 2020.
4: It's 2026.
6: It has to be 5, 6 years.
5: Yeah, 4 years. Oh, yes. I better get back in the game.
4: You better.
6: Yeah.
4: Better get back in the saddle.
5: I mean, I'm in the saddle. I'm just not dating.
7: You're not going to have ramen.
5: I give you that. I order your DoorDash on your way out. Your DoorDash is waiting. Here you go, son.
6: Not a baggie on the way out. Like,
5: on the way out. Here you go.
4: Ellen, if you don't mind answering, when's the last time you went on a date?
6: I haven't. I'm still 0 dates in my whole life. I mean, you could say that. Well, no, because I'm telling you, my ex, I met him in high school.
5: But you went on dates with him.
6: I guess you could say I went on dates with him, but like we started dating in high school. So we never had like the official, like, let's go on our first date. And I've yet to still have that moment where I meet somebody and we find an interest in each other. And he's like, I want to take you out. Let's go somewhere nice. And then we get to know each other and go ramen and go walk down Dolores.
4: You've never experienced that? Do you want to experience that?
6: I do. Absolutely. I do. But then like any time that I feel like it's getting close to that point with somebody, something happens or like we just kind of drift away.
5: No, she backs out of it. She's been asked. I've been around. There have been guys that have asked her out in front of me. And then she was even excited about this one guy. She told me, oh, finally my first date's going to happen. And then 2 days before the date, she backed out of it. She always gets cold feet and backs out.
6: Because he wouldn't stop calling me after 10 p.m. And I specifically told him, I was like, hey, I work really early. I need to be in bed by like 8 p.m. the latest. So I'm not available from this time to this time. And it was like he wouldn't listen to that. Like he kept calling me at like 10, 11 o'clock.
5: You still should have gone and gotten the free meal.
6: No, it's not worth my time to go and like spend. So yeah, like I always find, I guess you could say something. Mm-hmm. So then I like back out.
5: You took her on a date to Ruth's Chris and she didn't even eat her food.
4: That is
5: true. Spent the whole night in the bathroom.
4: She did.
5: Y'all didn't even wrap that uneaten food and bring it back to the hotel for me.
4: This guy holds a grudge.
6: He holds a grudge more than you hold the grudge of me not being present.
4: How about you get your hungover butt out of bed and join us at the restaurant?
5: I wasn't hungover. I was still drunk.
6: There's a difference. Because I was drunk yesterday. I know. I still got to run it back. I always tell Benny I owe him. It was at our Disney trip. I'm like, I'm so sorry. He was so excited to show us.
5: Back to Edwin. Well, those are, you know, I got to give it to you. That's a pretty good, nice. Dolores Park is beautiful. If you go, it's a nice date spot.
4: Yeah, the fact that you guys were so engaged in conversation on date number one, you didn't touch the food. That's also a good sign. Mm-hmm.
6: It is.
7: You got to second base. Another good sign.
5: He just loves saying that.
7: Oh, my God.
5: He just loves. What if she's listening and she's like, we did not get to second base.
7: She just texted me right now.
4: She loves it. See? She loves it.
6: She knows.
4: This dude was tripping yesterday after a sound check because of what we said. I'm like, she's going to love that. That's a good thing. And then he's like,
7: oh, yeah, she's happy about it. She took me three.
6: We're saying good things. I mean, we're excited for little producer Edwin. He's been trying to find someone that kind of matches his freak for like a long time. And it sounds like
4: his freak?
6: Yeah, trying to match his freak, trying to match his estate.
5: Okay. So when do we meet her?
4: Tomorrow. She's coming in.
5: Oh, She's coming into the station.
7: Date number three. Well, date number three is tomorrow.
5: Oh, Lord. Okay. Listen.

0: Has she asked?
1: No, she hasn't.
2: If she asked, I would. That's a red flag. Never
0: women
2: call her
0: do
2: again.
0: That these days.
2: Well, if she asks on date one or two, that is a never call her back.
0: Did
2: again.
0: She ask for your credit score?
1: No, not yet.
0: That's
1: no.
0: A new thing too, Ellen. Is it not a new thing
2: for these kids?
0: For women to ask your credit score right off the bat—that is a new thing.
3: Yeah, they get straight to the point. Credit score. They ask how much debt you have. All that.
0: Does she have a job?
1: Yes, she does.
0: Then how's she running around Dolores Park in the middle of the afternoon?
1: She was off.
2: Well, right. Congratulations.
3: Okay.
2: Best date of his life.
4: I'm in love. I don't care.

0: Let's play
1: Big Money Minute.
2: Let's do it. The final round of the mornings with Elizabeth in Santa Rosa. Hi, Elizabeth.
3: Hi.
4: Hello. Elizabeth, you're one of nine siblings?
3: Yes.
4: That is a lot. Yes. Where do you fall in that?
3: I'm number nine.
5: So you're the baby.
3: I have 10 in total, but like I'm number nine.
4: Okay. Dang.
5: Is it mostly boys or mostly girls?
3: It's six girls and four boys.
4: Yeah, I know. It's hard to keep up. It's hard to keep up.
6: Yeah, how do you feel about your position there? Do you like being second to youngest, or would you rather be older?
3: It's kind of sad now that I see everyone getting older.
6: Yeah, like your time's coming? Like you're going to be getting older?
4: No, she's just like, look at them. They're all looking old.
5: Hey, but your family parties are probably so lit, though, because even like a regular Sunday dinner, it's a party. You got to cater dang near.
6: Yeah.
3: Yeah, that's true.
6: Also, you probably get away with a lot, right? Slip through the cracks. I mean, how do parents keep track of 10 kids?
4: They don't.
6: You know what I mean?
3: They don't.
6: Yeah, exactly.
4: In my mom's family, they're one of 12. They told the older kids to try to watch the younger kids, but that didn't really work out.
6: No. Well, Elizabeth, welcome to the Big Money Minute. Let's play for $1,000. Good luck. It starts now.
0: Ready, set, go.
6: How many sides does a hexagon have?
3: Eight.
6: Spell cinnamon.
3: C-I-N-N-O-M-O-N.
6: How many counties make up the Bay Area?
3: 20.
6: Tapas are traditional bites from what country?
3: I don't know.
6: Okay, how about this one? California is how many hours behind New York? 20. Who was most famously known as Matt Damon's best friend?
3: I have no idea who that is.
6: Matt Damon! God, what is the name of Oakland's professional soccer team, the men's soccer team?
3: No, it's not the Quake.
6: No.
3: Sorry.
6: It's fine. Work it out. Here we go. Three. Two. Elizabeth!
4: Okay, wait. Now, did you understand?

0: He said Matt Damon. You don't know who Matt Damon is?
1: Uh-uh. No, I don't.
0: You've never heard of... Okay, hold on. You've never heard of Matt Damon?
1: No, who is that? It's because I was a young mom, so I don't know nothing.
2: And you know what? You're probably like me where like the names are hard to remember, but then if you see a picture of them, you're like, oh, yeah, I know who it is. And then you place them in movies and shows and all
0: the
2: that.
0: The Bourne Identity? You ever see any of those movies? Bourne Identity?
1: Yes.
0: Yeah, he's that guy.
2: Google him. You'll know who it is. You will.
3: He hosted SNL over the weekend. Matt Damon.
0: Wow. All right.
3: Do you know who Ben Affleck is? That's the answer to the question.
1: I know who that is.
3: Okay. Well, that's his BFF. Matt Damon, Ben Affleck.
0: Who did Ben Affleck date and almost marry twice? Never mind.
3: Never mind. Let's keep it.
0: Okay.
3: We love you, Elizabeth.
0: Let me answer these questions. Okay. There are six sides to a hexagon. Cinnamon is CINNAMON. Nine counties make up the Bay Area. Tapas are from Spain. New York is 3 hours ahead of California. Ben Affleck and Matt Damon, they are besties. And it's Oakland Roots. Oakland Roots. Go Roots.
3: Roots. So, hold on.
4: Do you like apples? Well, I got a number. How do you like their maps?
3: From Goodwill Hunting.
2: You just had to.
3: I had to. Famous line. All right. Well, Elizabeth, your homework is to research Matt Damon and watch one of his movies, okay?
1: Okay.
3: Perfect. Well, we hope you have a great day. Do you want to say hi to everyone? Well, I don't know if we could do nine siblings, but do you want to say hi to anyone real quick?
1: Yeah, I'm okay. Thank you.
3: Okay. Love you. Have a good day. Bye, Elizabeth.
2: Bye. A for trying.
3: Yeah,
2: A for effort.
3: There you go. All right, we're running commercial free on your Tuesday. Soundcheck on the way. Got a new game. It's called the Ad Lib Game. We'll break it down next.

0: to the ad-lib game. It's a new game.
1: What?
2: I don't know. I thought of it over the weekend. So it's not about lyrics, not about beats. This is strictly about those little like vocal moments that artists are known for, like the laughs and the yeahs, all that stuff. I'll give you an example.
1: Okay.
2: This is an example. If I played you.
3: Yeah! What? Okay!
2: Who is that?
4: Lil Jon.
2: Duh!
1: Okay. Let's do it.
2: Do you know who this is? Write down your answer. Ellen, who is it?
1: That is MJ Michael Jackson.
2: Yeah.
4: Michael Jackson.
2: Absolutely. All right. Who is this?
3: Woo!
1: Yeah.
3: Woo!
4: Sounds like he's trying to do some kind of physical activity. Actually, that's what it sounded like when I had Ellen doing those military ropes at my trainer's house.
1: It was a struggle.
2: Ellen, who is it?
1: That's Jay-Z.
2: Jay-Z.
3: Your boy is back.
4: Jay-Z.
2: Yeah. Who's this?
5: Hi.
6: Yo. Yeah. Yo. Yo.
5: Hi.
6: Yo. Yeah. Yo. Yo.
1: That stumped you?
4: I can't tell who that is.
2: All right, here we go.
4: Do it again.
5: Hi.
6: Yo. Yeah. Yo, yo.
4: No idea.
2: Ooh, Ellen's loving this. Yes, Ellen's like, this is my game.
1: I mean, that is like the most iconic high. Yeah.
4: It is?
2: Ellen, who did you put? No, actually. Gray, who did you put?
4: I put Usher.
2: Usher.
1: Tick-a-tick-a Slim Shady, Eminem.
2: Eminem.
5: Hi.
2: My name is.
1: What?
6: Yo.
4: Oh.
6: Yo.
4: Is he saying hi?
2: Yeah.
5: Hi.
2: Yo. Hi.
4: Oh, yeah. Sounds like yo. He was saying yo. Hi.
6: Where's my snare? I have no snare in my headphones.
2: All right. Ooh, Ellen pulls in the lead.
1: Yeah.
3: Yeah.
2: It's the ad-lib game, y'all. Who's this?
7: Hey.
1: Okay. Yeah. Yeah. Okay.
4: A little disappointed in her right now.
7: Hey.
1: Okay. Yeah. Yeah.
2: Because she got back with dude?
4: Yeah. I mean, I just thought, you know, she was a woman who wasn't going to put up with a man's crap and... She's putting up with it, and she got back with him.
2: Well, who is she?
1: I mean...
4: It's Cardi B.
2: Cardi B.
1: It is Cardi B, but I mean, Offset, too. She did the same thing. She put up with a lot of stuff with him.
4: I know, but I'm telling you this. Stefon Diggs is not a good guy. He is not. I will show you a video of his former teammates in Minnesota talking about how he is not a good guy.
1: Okay.
4: Exactly. Cardi.
2: The ad-lib game. Who is this?
4: That's the guy that was showing too much crotch, according to some complaints of the FCC, that Bad Bunny.
1: Yeah, I missed it. I got to go watch and stare a little harder, I guess. Bad Bunny.
3: Bad Bunny, bye, bye, bye.
2: All right. Who is this?
8: Hey. Yeah. Oh.
2: God, it just sounds all natural, huh? Like no computers or autotune involved with this.
8: Hey. Yeah. Uh-huh. Oh.
2: So fake. All right, Greg, who is it?
4: Well, we're wishing her well in her recovery. Brittany.
1: It's Brittany B.
2: Absolutely.
4: Somebody, now this is taking it too far. Somebody from TMZ approached her son on camera and asked how she's doing in rehab and all that stuff. I mean, we draw zero lines with that.
2: Who is this?
9: Hey. Yeah. Yeah. Hey. Whoa. Hey. Yeah.
4: I'm changing my answer. I hope I don't change a winner to a loser. I usually stick with your first answer, but I'm not.
2: All right. Well, Ellen, who did you put?
1: Drake.
2: Drizzy Drake.
4: I changed it to Drake.
2: Oh!
1: Yeah, I saw you writing.
2: Who'd you have?
4: I had Lil Wayne.
2: Lil Wayne.
1: Lil Wayne's more like slurred.
2: Last one. See, yeah, that's true.
1: He's a baby. Yeah.
2: He's been drinking that scissor. All right. Who is this might be tough. Wild card. Who is it?
10: Every day I'm shuffling.
2: Damn, I didn't mean to put that part in. That was a giveaway.
10: Woo! Every day I'm shuffling.
4: LMFAO?
2: LMFAO.
1: LMFAO.
2: Oh, yes, it is LMFAO. Oh, that means Ellen gets a win.
1: Woo! Yes!
2: When's the last time you won a game? No shade. I'm being honest. That was
1: all shade. That was 100% all shade. Thank you, sir. Let me grab my umbrella.
2: My bad.
1: That sounds bad.
2: Anyway, let's just celebrate the win. You know what? A win's a win. Sorry, we won't bring up the past.
1: Yeah, let's focus on today, okay? I won today.
2: Yes, you did. Yes, you did. You guys haven't seen the movie? You both haven't.
1: I did. No. I watched it.
2: You like it?
1: I liked it. I see why people say that it jumps timelines real quick. And there are gaps in the story that I'm just like, okay, well, you know,
2: right.
1: we would have liked to see a little bit more of that. But honestly, like, I enjoyed it.
2: Yeah.
1: And I loved the music. And I think that, like, his nephew, it blows my mind how I feel like he was really born to play this role. Like, he channeled him so well. I loved it. Greg, you need to... get on that. Watch it. Right.
2: He's doing a double feature. Oh, no, triple feature. He's going to see Devil Wears Prada, Michael, and Mortal Kombat.
4: Yeah.
1: And Wicked, and what else haven't you seen?
4: I might skip Mortal Kombat.
2: You're Dirty on a 30. That is next.
7: Finish him.

0: 97.7 Now's Big Bay Mornings. Dirty on the 30. Benny, Ellen, and Greg with everything you need to know. Today's headlines.
1: Mountain View residents are finally getting their water back after nearly 3 weeks of dealing with contaminated pipes. So it all started after a contractor accidentally got cement slurry into a water main, leaving dozens of families unable to drink, cook, shower, even brush their teeth with tap water.
2: How do you shower then?
1: Hotel stays. They were showering at hotels.
2: Or the gym, I guess.
1: Yeah. Anyway, officials say that most homes should have full water access restored in the next couple of days. Amazon is cracking down on illegal e-bike sales in California. So after a bunch of deadly crashes involving teenagers, Amazon says it's removing illegal high-speed e-bikes from sale in California, specifically the ones that can go way faster than legal limits. State law says that pedal assist bikes can only go up to 28 miles per hour and throttle powered bikes top out at 20. Anything over that is technically considered a motorcycle. This is a good thing. Prosecutors are warning parents. You could face charges if you do buy these bikes for your kids. And mental health experts say that Americans are hitting a breaking point when it comes to nonstop notifications. So between texts and emails and Teams meetings, social media, all of it, it's overload. They're saying that our brains are never getting a quiet moment anymore. Scientists even say that certain notification sounds can trigger instant anxiety.
3: That's true. I believe that.
2: And there's always somebody looking for you 24/7, whether it's your family, your boss, your coworkers. I mean, it does get overwhelming after a while.
1: So maybe we unplug today? Give you permission to unplug, turn off the phone.
2: Sure. After work today, I will unplug. I have no problem with that.
0: Sassy Sports.
2: Katy Perry will kick off the World Cup in the United States with a performance from SoFi Stadium in LA a month from today. In addition to Perry, Lisa from Blackpink and rapper Future will perform before Team USA plays Paraguay. Now remember, each country in North America, not just the United States, will host games and will have kickoff events in Mexico City, June 11th. J Balvin, Mana, and Tyla will headline the World Cup concert. And in Canada, they're bringing out their best and brightest. Alanis Morissette, she will headline that show. Bobby Blue Blay and Alessia Cara will perform. So three big concerts to kick off all the World Cup games in each country. Hey, and the complaints have been collected and released by the FCC for Bad Bunny's Super Bowl halftime performance. About 2,000 Karens sent complaints, with over 100 complaining that the show was raunchy, full of dirty sex talk,
1: and didn't understand what he was saying.
2: There were definitely lots of complaints. There were lots of complaints there, too. Also, several people complained about Bad Bunny's crotch being too visible and too active during the show. I certainly was not one of those people that complained about that.
3: Not at all. Matter of fact, I feel like I got to run it back now so I can make sure I don't miss it, because I wasn't even focusing on that.
1: Yeah, I don't recall it being active. Was it active?
2: According to about 100 people, okay. It was. So, yes, let's run it back and watch it again. All right, let's check this out, Ellen, for a petty alert. See, on a scale of 1 to 10, how petty is this? Sailor Brockmeyer, a 28-year-old former Dallas Cowboys cheerleader, was arrested last week after hiring a 14-piece marching band to follow her ex-boyfriend to work daily.
3: I mean, that's petty, but she got money, though, to be able to get a whole marching band to do that.
2: She spent about $5,000 for them to play the song Love Stinks in his work parking lot for 9 consecutive days until he finally filed a complaint.
1: This is awesome.
3: That's actually kind of funny.
1: This is so good. So wait, they broke up and then just to get them back?
2: She had the band show up and play at exactly 8:14 every single day when he was headed into the office in his park. Can you imagine this is in your parking lot as you go to work every single day, just this marching band?
1: Thank you.
2: Anyway, in addition to playing the song every day, a different banner was unveiled each day by the band with messages that said things like, ask him about March 14th, or he ghosted a former NFL performer. And she watched from across the street each morning dressed in a full cheer warm-up outfit.
4: Love stinks. Love stinks.
1: This was the song that they were playing.
2: Yes.
1: This is great, actually.
3: I like her. Yeah. I like her style, I'm not going to lie.
2: On day 6 of the 9 day, she even joined the band and did a solo kick line to their song. So she committed to the bit. And that's what they ask you to do.
1: That's
2: right. To commit to the bit. And it's a good morning for LeBron haters. LA was swept out of the NBA playoffs last night by the Oklahoma City Thunder. Bye, Lakers. 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That's all I got for Sassy Sports. But you know what I always say? If they're playing with balls, I'm all over it.
0: Entertainment report.
3: Well, it looks like Niall Horan is officially heading back on the road. He just announced his new Dinner Party Live on tour in support of his upcoming album, Dinner Party. And fans are already losing it on social media. I mean, the tour kicks off later this year overseas before hitting North America in 2027. With arena stops planned across major cities, of course, Niall Horan will be pulling up to the Bay Area. He will be at the Chase Center on May 25th, 2027. Okay, not this month, 2027. And tickets go on sale for general public this Friday, May 15th, with multiple pre-sales happening earlier this week.
1: You know, all these artists are having trouble selling tickets, so I guess maybe just announce it 2 years in advance and hopefully you'll sell some tickets, huh?
2: Yeah. And you could actually just turn it into a dinner party and only sell 10 tickets.
1: There you
2: stage
1: go.
2: One, like a real dinner party.
3: And if you thought that the Fast and Furious franchise was done after 11 movies, nope. Vin Diesel just released that multiple Fast and Furious TV shows are currently in development for Peacock. Yeah, he says that fans, they've been asking for more stories around the franchise's legacy characters for years, and now the studio is finally expanding into TV. So while Vin Diesel, he talked about 4 different shows, only one has officially been confirmed so far, and this is all coming before the final movie, Fast Forever, is set to hit theaters in 2028.
1: So we're getting a 12th movie and then a TV show?
3: Yes, we are.
1: How?
3: Possibly four TV shows. So it continues.
1: This franchise won't die. People love it.
2: I got to say this for Vin Diesel. You pick something that is successful and you never let it die.
1: Commit to the bit.
2: Commit to the bit. He committed to it and he has had a full-on career from it.
3: And if you're obsessed with Wordle like Benny and Greg here, get ready because the game is officially becoming a TV game show. Yes, so Jimmy Fallon, he's helping produce it. And...
1: he's actually pretty good with the game shows. I like him on that password they brought back.
2: I was with you until you said Jimmy Kimmel.
3: But he's producing it, so he's actually not going to be hosting it. God. Savannah Guthrie is going to be...
1: Kimmel or Fallon?
3: Oh, I'm sorry, Jimmy Fallon.
1: Yeah, that's...
3: Kimmel?
1: Right now, somebody said Kimmel. Fallon, who he hates. He doesn't like Fallon. But yeah. I think Fallon's pretty good with game shows. I don't like his late night stuff.
2: And wait, who did you say was hosting it?
3: Savannah Guthrie.
2: Savannah Guthrie?
1: Guthrie.
3: Savannah Guthrie. Oh my God, am I butchering everybody's name right now? It is early, okay? I need my cafecito. Anyways, the contestants, they'll be competing in like word challenges inspired by the app. I think maybe you guys can explain a little bit better. Like, how do you play Wordle?
1: Wordle, basically, it's a New York Times game, and you get 6 tries to guess the word of the day. It's a 5-letter word. It's different every day. I did it this morning at 3 a.m. Greg, you do it yet?
2: I haven't done it yet.
1: I got it in 3.
2: All right, I'll see if I can get it less than you.
1: You want me to spoil it for everyone?
2: No!
1: Okay.
2: People get really mad about that.
1: Do you start with the same word every day?
2: Yes, I start with steak.
1: I start with radio.
2: Yeah. Oh, nice,
3: and then
2: work
3: your way from there to try to guess
2: it. Yeah, because I want to get the S in there, I want to get the T in there, and I want to get 2 vowels in there. So steak, is perfect for that.
3: You guys should go on the show. Like, I'm being serious right now. Because they're saying that casting is open, like, right now if you wanted to apply to be
2: Let's
3: on
2: do
3: there.
2: It. I've always wanted to meet
1: Fallon?
2: Savannah Guthrie.
1: Oh, Guthrie.
2: I've always wanted to meet her.
3: Oh, yeah. Stop it.
1: That is your Dirty on the 30. And your Tuesday morning love trap is on the way.
2: Deidre's husband, Charles, recently started back at the gym, even though he spent thousands of dollars and multiple years building a gym in their garage. He says he went back because he needs the motivation of being around other people, but she thinks it might just be a way for him to sneak off and hang out with another woman. So we're going to set the love trap on Charles next with Benny, Ellen, and Greg on

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2: Betty, Ellen, and Greg are setting the love trap.
0: Brought to you by Habas Law. They'll fight to make it right.
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3: All right, so Deirdre joins us. And Deirdre's husband, Charles, recently started back at the gym, even though he spent thousands of dollars and multiple years building a gym at home in their garage. And now she's wondering if he's really just using this new membership as a way to sneak out of the house. Hi, Deirdre.
4: Hi. Thank you for taking this.
5: You sound scared, which I can imagine, but tell us what happened or what's going on.
4: Yeah, so a few years ago, Charles decided to turn our garage into a makeshift gym, and he said he didn't like to always have to go to the gym, especially on weekends and late at night when he just, you know, felt like working out. So over time, he bought equipment, kept adding different pieces, more weights. He even got me a treadmill because he knows that I like to do cardio in the morning. So it was cool. Like, we had basically a gym after he gathered everything. So that was cool. He, you know, canceled his gym membership and he was doing everything at home.
5: But what went wrong?
4: But about 6 or 7 months ago, he told me that he was bored and that he needed motivation and a change of scenery. And so he was going to join back at the gym.
3: Was this like a trainer situation? Was he hiring a trainer for a few days a week?
4: No, he just said that he kind of got in a rut and that he felt like he just needed to go back. So
3: he's still working out solo. I mean, he was just moving locations from the house to the gym.
4: Yeah.
3: Okay.
4: Still going solo. You know, for the first few months, it wasn't a big deal. I wasn't like thrilled because I obviously the expense of it and it just didn't make sense to me, but he would still work out at home, but gradually he started spending more and more time at the gym. And the red flags really came when the hours and days and times got more erratic. Some days he'll get up early. Other days he's there late at night. Sometimes he'll even leave, like, as soon as we finish dinner, which just doesn't make sense because the whole point of him having the home gym was so he didn't have to do that.
5: Yeah, so you're telling me he comes home, y'all eat dinner, and then he gets up and he goes to the gym when he's got a gym at the house.
6: But also, like, I don't know anyone that goes right after dinner. Isn't that, like, one of the rules? Like, you don't go right after, like, a full dinner because, like, it can make you sick.
3: Wait for you to digest.
6: Yeah, so it's like, for someone that goes to the gym that much, you would think he would know that, or...
3: Also, I would venture to say most people are all about routine, so you sort of work out at the same time, the same days. It's weird that, you know what I mean? I imagine his work hours are the same, so it's not like he's working out around
4: his
3: work.
4: His work hours are the same.
3: So, like, why are you going to go in the morning one day, afternoon, then nights, and you know, like...
5: Well, and also, it doesn't make any sense for him to be going late at night and all that stuff to the gym when the whole purpose of building the gym at home was so you didn't have to do all of that. Like, it kind of doesn't make any sense. Unless he has a trainer, which you say he doesn't. But he asked and you
4: said...
5: He
4: doesn't have a trainer. I'm feeling like at this point, he's just using it as an excuse to leave. And especially because recently he started going every Saturday for 2.5 hours, like every morning. It just doesn't add up. Like, he never worked out that long.
3: So you're on the love trap, and we'll call him here in a moment. But are you thinking he met someone at the gym, or no? You're thinking maybe the gym thing is just BS, and he's hanging out with somebody outside of the gym. I mean, you think he's up to no good.
4: I really am. Yeah, because it just doesn't seem to add up to me at this point. Like I said at the beginning, maybe I could believe it because he was doing kind of like half and half. But now it seems like he's just getting out of the house.
5: Okay. I ain't going to the gym after dinner. I'll tell you that.
3: Mm-mm.
5: Once I've eaten dinner, that ship is sailed. We getting right on the couch.
6: Mm-hmm.
5: So that's, I don't know. Maybe I'm crazy, but I don't believe that.
3: All right. Well, Deirdre, let's make the call to Charles. We'll play a song when it's over. That's what we'll do. We'll set the love trap, okay?
4: Okay. Thank you.

0: Big Bay Mornings, home of the love trap. Deirdre's husband, Charles, recently started going back to the gym, even though he spent thousands of dollars in multiple years building a home gym. Now, he says he's going back to the gym because he needs the motivation of being around other people. But she thinks it's really just a way for him to sneak out of the house with another woman. She needs us to set the love trap, and that's what we're doing right now.
1: Hello.
0: Hi, good morning. May I please speak with Charles?
1: Hey, this is Charles.
0: Hey, Charles. My name is Chad, and I'm calling from the Rose Shack, and we're a brand new flower implant shop in Hayward. How are you this morning?
1: I'm doing okay.
0: Sweet. So what we're doing as a new shop is running a grand opening promotion where we're offering local residents free flowers. We are choosing a dozen winners a day to receive a dozen roses. Charles, you are one of today's winners. So congratulations. And as a winner, you have a couple of options. What we can do here at the Rose Shack is deliver the roses to you or to someone of your choice. But we are talking free roses and free delivery. So first,
1: hold on a second. I won free roses. How did this happen exactly?
0: Through a random computer generated drawing. So as a new shop, we're building our database. And part of how we're doing that and how we're promoting ourselves is giving away the free flowers in hopes of getting your business at a later date. It is not a requirement. I'm not charging you today or later on. But today's about you checking out the products.
1: And this is a 100% legitimate offer. Like, this isn't a scam or anything.
0: 100% legit. Yes, sir.
1: Okay. And I just get one of these to give out.
0: Yes. You can purchase as many as you would like, but there's only one free bouquet.
1: Yeah. One free. Well, okay. Okay. I'm down. Let's do it.
0: Okay. Sweet, Charles. And then, do you want me to have my guys bring them to you, or did you want to send them to someone else?
1: No, I think I would like to send them to someone else.
0: Okay. So, why don't we start with the name of the recipient?
1: Yeah, you can send them to Patty.
0: Patty. Cool. And then I will attach a card with the flowers so Patty knows they're coming from you right now. So, it's going to say to Patty from Charles, but you could add something to that if you wanted to write a little message.
1: Yeah, let's, why don't you put, you make it really hard for me to stay away from you, and devil emoji.
0: Okay, you make it really hard for me to stay away from you, devil emoji. And to confirm, these are going to Patty.
1: That is correct.
0: Okay. How do you think your wife Deirdre is going to feel about that?
1: Excuse me?
0: Charles, bad news for you. My name is not Chad. My name is Benny. I'm not calling from a flower and plant shop. I'm calling from a radio station. 99.7 now.
1: Come on.
0: You are on the air, and you're on what is called the Love Trap. It's where we catch Bay Area cheaters. And your wife reached out to us. She heard everything. We're going to bring her in. Deirdre, are you there?
2: Yeah, completely disgusted. I cannot believe how disgusting you are.
1: What the hell have you done here, Deirdre?
2: What have I done? What have you done, Charles? Other than
1: no.
2: Years of our marriage got to
1: okay. Yeah, listen, you really hired someone to call me so you could listen in on my private conversations? Like, this is so insane.
0: That's what you're worried about?
2: Obviously cheating, and I had to know. You've been going all different times, staying out really long, and what a disgusting note. You had to do it like that with the devil emoji and saying it's hard to stay away. I mean, that's just sick. I know
1: what kind of
2: shallow relationship you're having.
1: All right, but you have to do it like this. Like, we can't just handle this like adults.
3: You had the chance to handle it like an adult, though. You could have just told her straight up, especially when she was starting to question your patterns, you going to the gym. Like, you could have handled it like an adult, and you didn't. So here
4: and
3: we
4: you
3: are.
4: Hear that
1: she could have confronted me in person.
4: Do you hear that she's crying and you're being a jerk?
3: You're worried about the wrong things.
1: Look, Deirdre, I'm sorry, but you're just not acting like an adult right now.
2: I feel like a little boy, like only thinking about
1: me.
2: Yeah.
1: No, you don't even know the entire story. Okay, you haven't even heard my side.
2: Oh, I heard you loud and clear. So disgusting. I can't with this.
1: Okay, so you just made up your mind like that. I don't even get to explain.
2: You know what? You've explained enough. I just need you to find another place to stay for a few days so I can figure out how I want to handle this. I need some time. Don't call me. I will let you know when I'm ready to talk.
5: Aw, sad one today. Well, let's see what happens tomorrow at this same time. In another love trap, Kennedy's fiance Xavier has become consumed by what he claims is a group chat with friends, but she thinks he might be using that as a cover to chat with another woman. So is Xavier really texting nonstop with his boys? Or is there another girl in his life? Find out tomorrow morning at this time. And we set the love trap on Xavier with Benny, Ellen, and Greg on Big Bay Mornings.
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0: Bieber on 99.7L, number one for all the hits and Big Bay mornings. Hope your day is going by smooth already. You found a good parking spot. Your phone is fully charged. And maybe, just maybe, that work meeting got canceled. So it's all good, right? All good things for today. It's your girl, Mary Diaz. So happy you're here with me. My midday friends already checking in this morning. Shout out to Lola in Pinole picking up some coffee before she clocks in at the warehouse. Jose out in San Bruno knocking out his Amazon route like it's nothing. We're going to keep the day going. It's 99.7.
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Shout out to Claudia in Dublin. Said she wanted to give love out to her coworkers because her son has a big fundraiser selling chocolate beef jerky for his

trip, to go somewhere fun, go to a concert, not just any concert. I'm talking about Harry Styles in New York. 10 chances to get in on that happens this Thursday. Get all the info ahead of time so you're not left out.

0: Okay, this song is literally a whole moment. You've got the dance. You've got Zara Larsson herself, who you want to hang out with and root for. Midnight Sun is just all about having a good time. And that's what she was doing on the Today Show last week when she was dancing and she broke a heel on her shoe. And she just made it look like she meant to do that and everything was good. That is kind of her vibe. And we love her for that. We also want to make sure you are good. Getting out to New York City to see Harry Styles Thursday, you get 10 chances to do that. 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

anyone who not only handles their work duties, but is also the office party planner, like Savannah in San Ramon, already getting things ready for her work besties' bridal shower.

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0: Bay Area BTS Army, how you holding up? We only got a few more days until they are here in the Bay. So excited. BTS Army fans are the best, and they know how to organize some really cool fan meetups. A lot of that is already happening around the Bay, so definitely keep it posted. We're going to fill you in on some things happening with BTS coming up. And you know, it always goes by a lot quicker when we're together. I'm so happy you're here with me. 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

$500 to $600 before tax. So I don't know if that's a good price. And mind you, my car has over 320,000 miles on it because of all the Disneyland driving. You know, those miles add up. So I've been using Randy's car. And tell me why on Mother's Day, I loaded up to go take the kids to their performance and there's a flat tire. So I'm like, okay, Randy, is this a sign you're trying to tell me I need to get a new car? I just don't want the monthly payments. What do you think I should do? 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
2: Taking a quick look at weather for today, mostly cloudy and cooler with highs in the mid-70s to low 80s. 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

in Oakland going to take his daughter to the Bay FC Pride match happening on Sunday, May 24th at PayPal Park in San Jose. 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

0: every day there's another rumor about Taylor and Travis's wedding. 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

This one is everything. It's from Monster X. It's called Heal. And the line that stuck out to me, we say we're okay, but we're just afraid of the fallout. Whew, I think that one just hits different if you are on a journey right now. And we have all done it. We said we're okay just because it's just too much to explain when we're not, right? So I am just happy you are here with me, your girl Mary Diaz. Gonna make sure we just keep things moving along and have some fun. 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
1: 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Got to shout out the team listening in at the rental car return at the Oakland Airport. 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Thanks for having us on. 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

0: This is literally my song right now. Justin Bieber on 99.7 now. Shout out to Monica in Sunnyvale at her first big girl job right now. I'm so proud of you. You got this. And honestly, I'm pretty sure the boss is going to understand when you say, I got to put my time off request before the end of week one. Anything for Harry Styles, right? Thursday is the day. We are giving you 10 chances to head out to New York City to see him in concert. We've got all the details so you don't miss out. 99.7now.com.
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0: cut Teslas off every day. Because listen, the person driving the car may not want to let me in line, right? But the auto brake system on that car, you know what I'm talking about? Is gonna let me do it. 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I cut them off all the time.
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1: 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This is Miss Gruno.
0: Alrighty, Miss Gruno. 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What do you want to tell the kids?
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8: Two fire mashups do battle. Only one survives. Let's get straight to it. It's time for the main event, St. John's mashup battle in the 50s, where two world-class mashups enter the ring. 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It is going to be a battle today. 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

Niall Horan with the world famous What's in My Mouth game. Meanwhile, this song right here, an overnight success, in that it came out like 10 years ago and then everyone woke up. Absolutely can't get enough. Lush Life, Zara Larsson, St. John's Playhouse.

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3: From the Sweet James Traffic Center, I'm Sue Hall. Once again, full freeway closure of Highway 4 between Vasco Road and Byron Highway. That's due to construction through May 21st. Closures begin at 7:30 p.m. nightly till 5 a.m. Sundays through Thursdays. Expect delays and follow detours. And it's Beta Breakers weekend. Intermittent road closures in San Francisco starting Saturday evening. The start is at Main and Howard Street, 8 a.m. Sunday morning. You will finish at Ocean Beach and the Great Highway. Please use public transportation. San Francisco Muni and street closures will begin rerouting and closures on Saturday at 7. 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
1: 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But the auto brake system on that car, you know what I'm talking about, is going to let me do it. 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

0: Folks, not everyone cannot fit this whole thing in my mouth.
1: Think everyone's got one at their house, and it's something that you might throw away without using.
2: Q-tip.
1: Mm-mm, not a personal hygiene item.
2: Is it a tape measure?
1: Mm-mm, not made of metal.
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1: Closer, but no. 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

0: cannot fit this whole thing in my mouth. 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
1: So my guess is junk mail.
0: Zeroing in on a lot of different kinds of junk mail, though, so got to be very specific.
1: Like a coupon for something comes in the mail?
2: Yeah, is it like a coupon mailer?
0: This is something you get mailed every now and again.

0: mouth game.
1: I want to guess what's in your mouth.
0: Well, go for it. Show for it. No, it's made of paper, pretty much. Everyone has one at their house. And it's too big to stuff this whole thing in my mouth.
1: The voting ballot?
0: Get me the voting ballot. How'd you get there?
1: Because I got one in the mail and I was going to throw it out.
0: Only reason this one didn't wind up in the trash is because I'm using it for what's in my mouth. You're a winner.
1: Nice. Thank you.
0: You got it. What's your name?
1: Marilyn from San Andro.
0: Have you voted yet?
1: Yes, I did, actually.
0: I always say vote early, vote often. I'm kidding.
1: Right.

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1: Exactly. And give me the five magic words, too.
0: San John, you're so fierce.
2: Think your partner's cheating? 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Let Big Bay Mornings set the love trap.
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4: 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That's all.
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0: Is there a way you can give me the hint?
1: Wait, for what's in my mouth?
0: Yes.
1: Ooh, already got a winner, so I guess best hint is call earlier.
0: All right.
1: But we will play again tomorrow for Niall tickets right at 3, so make sure you tune in.
0: All right.
2: Okay. What was it?
1: Today was the mailed out voting ballot.
0: Oh. I mailed out.

0: on your face. St. John's funny on the 20. Jaron Myers today.
1: I cut Teslas off every day. Because listen, the person driving the car may not want to let me in line, right? But the auto brake system on that car, you know what I'm talking about, is going to let me do it. So I just cut in front, and in my rear view, I can see him. No! And the car is like, go ahead, sir.

and a friend hopping on board a flight to New York City to see Harry Styles. 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
1: Two fire mashups do battle. Only one survives. 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It's time for the main event. 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